Great to have you along this Friday night. 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And we have got another gorgeous hour of all your mellow favourites on the way in just a moment.

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8: Hi, I'm Megan Scully, and this is Crack August Kjol on Sunshine 106.8. In Milunasa, Milanigid Ochtua Car, Vi on Talbum Purple Rain in Sahe Dotsna Kjortacha, America, August Don Cheon, Irfa Fichia Do Shachtana. 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
8: Milanigid, Shaska 3, Rugu Whitney Houston, in Newark, New Jersey. Forshi Boss, Igal Vila Sadoyeg. Toshi Fos, on Aurani, Isra Hu.

0: Hi there, I'm Carol Dooley, inviting you to join us this Saturday as we broadcast live from Ireland's first ever shopping centre, Stillorgan Village, celebrating 60 years supporting and promoting the local community in Stillorgan. And as part of the celebrations, you could win some fantastic prizes, including a family trip to the New Park Hotel in Kilkenny, with Jurassic New Park included, a €500 voucher for Emerald Park, and four €100 vouchers for Dublin Zoo. And we'll have tons of sunshine goodies for you as well. So join us this Saturday, broadcasting live from 12 noon to 3 at Stillorgan Village Shopping Centre.
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5: Hi, I'm Megan Scully, and this is Crack August Kjol on Sunshine 106.8. Emilian is a Milan Egid Nohani, Hussy MTV Erin Televish, August V Kjol, August V Sean Kjol, Lefall, Zahedur, Achanish, Tonis Mo Chlorreal Tata, Lefall, Kosile Jordi Shore, August X on the Beach.
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5: 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Picture is Callul, then a Beatles.
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Wrapping up another hour of all your relaxing favourites, this is Sunshine 106.8, Dublin's easy place to relax this Friday night. We've got more of your mellow favourites on the way.

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0: So you're obsessed with 80s cop shows too. 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
1: Hey, it's Robbie Fogarty. Join me for the What's On Guide to the Weekend. It's Saturday Live, back this Saturday morning from 9 a.m, where Peter O'Brien will be talking to me about Sense Cinema, an all-inclusive family and neurodivergent-friendly event at two locations this September. On Travel Talk this weekend, Ed Finn travels to Santander in northern Spain and discovers why Cantabria is becoming one of the country's most cultural destinations. With Electric Picnic this weekend and the final big festivals of the summer over the next few weeks, Porrick Walsh is talking to me about a new return initiative and why doing good deeds could help your mental health. 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
7: Hi, I'm Megan Scully, and this is Crack August Kjol on Sunshine 106.8. Emile Unisa, Mila Nigid, Ochto Car, Squeela, Red Hot Chili Peppers, on Hied Album Amach. 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

0: Hearts Club Band, Ona Beatles, on album is Fjor Sundown. Emilunasa, Mila Nigid, Nochani, foreign group at Kiss, Railt, Erin Hollywood, Walk of Fame. Emilia Nigid, Nocha Kuig, Vians gone on Dangerous Minds in St. Pixerland. August Hui and Foom Reans, Nicheid Spottas de Kjortacha, Leshen Auron, Gangster's Paradise, Le Coolio.
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0: 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For sunshine, here's Patrick Bergen.
1: Malahide Castle. Established in 1185 by Richard Talbot, one of Henry II's knights, the castle was home to the Talbot family for nearly 800 years, except for a gap of 11 years in the 17th century, when Oliver Cromwell granted it to Miles Corbett after the conquest of Ireland. Corbett was later hanged, however, and Malahide Estate was given back to the Talbots. The castle survived many events down through the years, including the Battle of the Boyne, in which 14 members of the Talbot family were killed. In 1975, one of the last members of the Talbot family, Rose, sold Malahide Castle to the Irish state to help cover the expense of inheritance taxes accumulated over the years. A major transformation of the castle and botanic gardens was carried out in 2011, and since then the grounds have played host to a number of outdoor concerts. Malahide Castle, which lies close to the village of Malahide, is just 14 kilometres north of Dublin city centre. The castle and grounds are open to the public 7 days a week. 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
1: 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Morning all, this is Sean Ashmore checking in Saturday morning here on Sunshine as we wake you up. Got Tina Turner, John Waite and Dr. Hook all on the way in just a moment.
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Well, it's going to be a dull and damp day today, I'm afraid. Rain heaviest and most persistent this morning. Will become lighter, more patchy for the afternoon and evening. And we're looking at top temperatures later on, 16 or 17 degrees.

fruit. One day I'll fly away. This is Sean Ashmore with you. Thanks for joining us on this morning here at Sunshine. In the next hour, more great music for your Saturday morning to get you in the weekend mood. Got the Cars with Drive, bit of Gloria Estefan, and music from Adele on the way too. First, our first check on news of the day from the Sunshine Newsroom at 7 is next.

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8: It's 7 o'clock. Good morning. I'm Jane McNamara. Disaster response teams are continuing work in Nepal following devastating flash floods. More than 600 people have died on the country's border with Tibet, while thousands are still missing, including two Irish nationals. Praviel Haldia's parents are from Bromley in England and are among those unaccounted for.
9: They mean the world. I don't think you say that enough when you're in front of your parents necessarily, but just that they mean everything to me, and I hope to see them soon.
8: Donald Trump's announced he's taken control of a fifth of Venezuela's oil reserves, around 65 billion barrels. Posting on his Truth Social platform, the US president described it as the biggest oil deal in world history. The announcement comes 7 months after American soldiers captured Venezuela's President Maduro on drug trafficking charges. A man is still in custody this morning after a drug seizure in Dublin worth over €190,000. The discovery was made on the N7. Cliona O'Dwyer reports.
10: Gardaí stopped a car travelling on the N7 and carried out a search as part of Operation Tara on Thursday. They found a large amount of cocaine worth €100,000, which was hidden in the car on the motorway. A man in his 40s was arrested and is still being held today in Tallaght Garda Station. During follow-up search,

0: searches at a home in the Olbourne area of Talla, Gardaí discovered more drugs, including cocaine, crystal meth, cannabis and oxycodone, worth €93,660 in total. They also recovered cash worth over €15,000.
1: Over 5,000 children are homeless. That's the equivalent of at least 220 primary school classes. The latest homelessness figures reveal there were 17,527 people experiencing homelessness last month. That's a rise of 45 on the previous month, including 39 more children. Focus Ireland spokesperson Conor Culkin says it's wrong to expect kids to study and live in emergency accommodation.
2: For children who are homeless, it can affect every aspect of their school life, from attendance and concentration to friendships and well-being.
1: The Irish Small and Medium Enterprise Association is welcoming the extension of fuel excise cuts, but is warning about the rising costs for businesses. It's after TDs voted 104-49 in favour of keeping the temporary fuel excise cuts until November. The business group says firms like nursing homes, creches and village shops will be hit hard by energy costs. ISME Chief Executive Neil MacDonald says if fuel prices go up, government bodies will have to help contractors.
3: Particularly, I'm talking about the HSE, the Department of Children, the Department of Transport, the Department of Agriculture, will have to recognise that those contractors providing them with fixed price services, those departments are going to have to recognise the need to be flexible in their pricing, because otherwise these people are simply going to run out of road.
1: A damp morning is in store for campers at Electric Picnic. Heavy rain overnight means conditions in the campsites and the arena may be tricky this morning. Today's lineup on the main stage includes Role Model, the Mary Wallopers, Gorillaz and CMAT. Alan O'Reilly from Carlow Weather says the good news is the 80,000 people in Stradbally have prepared for the conditions.
4: I think you look, embrace it, embrace the raincoat, sensible shoes and, you know, just be smart about it and maybe get into bed by 3 a.m.
1: Meanwhile, Jade got the action underway on the main stage last night. She's planning to stay in Ireland for a few more days.
5: I've not really had enough, like, Irish food. Oh, I have tried a spice bag. I can't lie, it really made me feel a bit funny after. So there was a lot going on. I was on tour at the time. I think a lot of us on tour were like, whoa, okay, spice bag. It really hit us. We were very bloated after for a few days. There's a lot going on in that bag, but I'm glad I tried it.
1: And the governor of Tennessee's proposed renaming Nashville International Airport in honour of Dolly Parton. Bill Lee says it would be a fitting tribute for the state's favourite daughter. Dolly died on Tuesday at the age of 80. That's your news at 7:04.
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13: A wet start to the day with heavy rain in the morning, becoming patchy in the afternoon and clearing by this evening. Highest temperatures of 16 or 17 degrees. That's the latest from the Sunshine Newsroom. We'll have more in an hour.
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0: Sunshine 106.8, Dublin's easy place to relax at the weekend with Adele and Easy on Me. A reminder that Carol Dooley and the Sunshine Crew are out and about later on this morning, broadcasting from midday today, in fact, from Stillorgan Village, helping them celebrate their 60th anniversary. Lots of prizes to be won. Pop down, say hello to the Sunshine Crew. We're there today between 12 and 3.
1: 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In mí lúnasa, mí lúnigad ochtu adó, vi schools out o Alice Cooper in sa chéad spottas na kjortacha. Han Lionel Richie all night long egni Olympicha in Los Angeles August vi Cuba Gooding Jr. eg dausalesh. 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In Milunasa, Milanigas, Shaska Kuig, Huyan Auron, I Got You Babe, La Sunny and Cher, Snakiate Sputta, Snakiortacha, August Don Cheon, Erfat Sri Shachtana.
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0: Sunshine, 106.8, Dublin's easy place to relax at the weekend, playing Spandau Ballet and True. Weather-wise today, a bit of a dull and damp morning. It will become a little bit brighter later on. A mixture of sunny spells and scattered showers. Patchy for the afternoon. 16 or 17 degrees the high today.
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9: The James Joyce Tower is located in County Dublin. It houses a museum dedicated to Joyce and contains letters, photographs and personal possessions of James Joyce. The tower is best known for featuring at the beginning of James Joyce's novel Ulysses, which since its publication has attracted controversy and scrutiny. Joyce spent 6 nights living there in 1904 with his former university friend Oliver St. John Gogarty, but left after an incident in which Gogarty fired a gun in his direction. The living space resembles its 1904 appearance and is a place of pilgrimage for Joyce enthusiasts. The James Joyce Tower and Museum is free to the public, although donations are gratefully accepted. For Sunshine 106.8, I'm Finbar Fury.
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At the weekend with Niall Horan and This Town. Sean Ashby with you, Saturday morning here on Sunshine. Quick check on news, the latest from the Sunshine Newsroom at 8 in just a moment. And then

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12: It's 8 o'clock. Good morning. I'm Jane McNamara. Disaster response teams are continuing work in Nepal following devastating flash floods. More than 600 people have died on the country's border with Tibet, while thousands are still missing, including two Irish nationals. Praviel Haldia's parents are from Bromley in England and are among those unaccounted for.
13: They mean the world. I don't think you say that enough when you're in front of your parents necessarily, but just that they mean everything to me and I hope to see them soon.
12: Donald Trump's announced he's taken control of a fifth of Venezuela's oil reserves, around 65 billion barrels. Posting on his Truth Social platform, the US president described it as the biggest oil deal in world history. The announcement comes 7 months after American soldiers captured Venezuela's President Maduro on drug trafficking charges. A man is still in custody this morning after a drug seizure in Dublin worth over €190,000. The discovery was made on the N7. Cliona O'Dwyer reports.
14: Gardaí stopped a car travelling on the N7 and carried out a search as part of Operation Tara on Thursday. They found a large amount of cocaine worth €100,000, which was hidden in the car on the motorway. A man in his 40s was arrested and is still being held today in Tala Garda Station. During follow-up searches at a home in the Oban area of Tala, Gardaí discovered more drugs, including cocaine, crystal meth, cannabis and oxycodone, worth €93,660 in total. They also recovered cash worth over €15,000.
12: Over 5,000 children are homeless. That's the equivalent of at least 220 primary school classes. The latest homelessness figures reveal there were 17,527 people experiencing homelessness last month. Focus Ireland spokesperson Conor Culkin says it's wrong to expect kids to study and live in emergency accommodation.
15: For children who are homeless, it can affect every aspect of their school life, from attendance and concentration to friendships and well-being.
12: The Irish Small and Medium Enterprise Association is welcoming the extension of fuel excise cuts

0: Dáil is warning about the rising costs for businesses. It's after TDs voted 104 to 49 in favour of keeping the temporary fuel excise cuts until November. The business group says firms like nursing homes, creches and village shops will be hit hard by energy costs. ISME Chief Executive Neil MacDonald says if fuel prices go up, government bodies will have to help contractors.
1: Particularly I'm talking about HSE, the Department of Children, the Department of Transport, the Department of Agriculture will have to recognise that those contractors providing them with fixed price services, those departments are going to have to recognise the need to be flexible in their pricing, because otherwise these people are simply going to run out of road.
0: Iceland's voting today on whether to start EU membership talks. Islanders are said to be split down the middle after months of debate on the cost of living, security and control over fishing waters. A yes outcome would pave the way for discussions with Brussels. A second referendum would be needed, possibly in a few years, to actually join the bloc. A 41-year-old man has died after a large sign fell at a Christian festival in West Sussex in England. At least six others were injured in the incident at the Big Church Festival yesterday. The event's organisers say they've made the decision to bring the festival, which was due to run until Sunday, to a close. A damp morning is in store for campers at Electric Picnic. Heavy rain overnight means conditions in the campsites and the arena may be tricky this morning. Today's lineup on the main stage includes Role Model, the Mary Wallopers, Gorillaz and CMAT. Alan O'Reilly from Carlow Weather says the good news is the 80,000 people in Stradbally have prepared for the conditions.
2: I think you look, embrace it, embrace the raincoat, sensible shoes and, you know, just be smart about it and maybe get into bed by 3 a.m.
0: And the governor of Tennessee's proposed renaming Nashville International Airport in honour of Dolly Parton. Bill Lee says it would be a fitting tribute for the state's favourite daughter. Dolly died on Tuesday at the age of 80. That's your news at 4 minutes past eight.
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6: A wet start to the day with heavy rain in the morning, becoming patchy in the afternoon and clearing by this evening. Highest temperatures of 16 or 17 degrees. That's the latest from the Sunshine Newsroom. We'll have more in an hour.
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0: Sunshine 106.8, Dublin's easy place to relax at the weekend with Ed Sheeran and Thinking Out Loud. A reminder that the Sunshine crew with Carol Dooley are broadcasting live today from midday today at Stillorgan Village Shopping Centre. Pop along, say hello, some great prizes to be won, some Sunshine goodies too. That's today from midday at Stillorgan Village.
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2: 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Join me for the What's On Guide to the Weekend. 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
1: Sunshine 106.8, Dublin's easy place to relax at the weekend with the beautiful south and song for whoever. Weather-wise today, dull and damp this morning. The rain most heaviest and persistent this morning, but becoming lighter and more patchy this afternoon and this evening. And top temperatures got 16 or 17 degrees for Saturday.
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10: I never take anything for granted. Only a fool maybe takes things for granted. Just because it's here today, it can be gone tomorrow. And that's one thing that you'll never in your life ever have to worry about me. If I'll ever change towards you, because, baby, I love you. Girl, I love you. Just the way you are.

6.8, Dublin's easy place to relax at the weekend. Playing Ronan Keating when you say nothing at all. Well, stand by, Robbie Fogarty is next. Saturday Live, the What's On Guide to the Weekend, coming up after news. And later on this morning, from midday today, Carol Dooley and the Sunshine Crew broadcasting live from Stillorgan Village Shopping Centre. Make sure you pop along and say hello. Enjoy the weekend and keep it right here.

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8: At 9, good morning, I'm Tina Gates. A man in his late teens has been seriously injured following an e-scooter crash in Longford. It happened just after 10:30 last night. Jane McNamara reports.
9: The crash involving an e-scooter happened last night at 10:30 on Battery Road, Longford, County Longford. The driver of the e-scooter, a man in his late teens, was brought to Beaumont Hospital for treatment of serious injuries, where he remains in a critical condition. A teenage girl who was a passenger on the e-scooter was brought to Regional Hospital Mullingar for treatment of non-life-threatening injuries. No other vehicle was involved in the crash. The road is currently closed for a technical examination and local diversions are in place. Gardaí are appealing to anyone who witnessed the incident to come forward.
8: Disaster response teams are continuing work in Nepal following devastating flash floods. More than 600 people have died on the country's border with Tibet, while thousands are still missing, including two Irish people. Prajal Haldai's parents are among those unaccounted for.
10: They mean the world. I don't think you say that enough when you're in front of your parents necessarily, but just that they mean everything to me, and I hope to see them soon.
8: Donald Trump has announced he's taken control of a fifth of Venezuela's oil reserves, around 65 billion barrels. Posting on his Truth Social platform, the US president described it as the biggest oil deal in world history. The announcement comes 7 months after American soldiers captured Venezuela's President Maduro on drug trafficking charges. A man is still in custody this morning after a drug seizure in Dublin worth over €190,000. The discovery was made on the N7, as Cliona O'Dwyer reports.
11: Gardaí stopped a car travelling on the N7 and carried out a search as part of Operation Tara on Thursday. They found a large amount of cocaine worth €100,000, which was hidden in the car on the motorway. A man in his 40s was arrested and is still being held today in Tala Garda Station. During follow-up searches at a home in the Oban area of Tala, Gardaí discovered more drugs, including cocaine, crystal meth, cannabis and oxycodone, worth €93,660 in total. They also recovered cash worth over €15,000.
8: Over 5,000 children are homeless, the equivalent of at least 220 primary school classes. The latest homelessness figures reveal there were 17,527 people experiencing homelessness last month. Focus Ireland spokesperson Conor Culkin says it's wrong to expect kids to study and live in emergency accommodation.
12: For children who are homeless, it can affect every aspect of their school life, from attendance and concentration to friendships and well-being.
8: The Irish Small and Medium Enterprise Association is welcoming the

0: extension of fuel excise cuts, but warning about the rise in costs for business. It's after TDs voted 104 to 49 in favour of keeping the temporary fuel excise cuts until November. The business group says firms like nursing homes, creches and village shops will be hit hard by energy costs. Ismay Chief Executive Neil MacDonald says if fuel prices go up, government bodies will have to help contractors.
1: Particularly, I'm talking about HSE, the Department of Children, the Department of Transport, the Department of Agriculture will have to recognise that those contractors providing them with fixed price services, those departments are going to have to recognise the need to be flexible in their pricing, because otherwise these people are simply going to run out of road.
0: A damp morning's in store for campers at Electric Picnic. Heavy rain overnight means conditions in the campsites and the arena may be tricky this morning. Today's lineup on the main stage includes Role Model, the Mary Wallopers, Gorillaz and CMAT. Alan O'Reilly from Collar Weather says the good news is the 80,000 people in Strabally have prepared for the conditions.
2: I think you look, embrace it, embrace the raincoat, sensible shoes and, you know, just be smart about it and maybe get into bed by 3 a.m.
0: And that's your latest news update at 4 minutes past nine.
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6: A wet start to the day with heavy rain in the morning, becoming patchy in the afternoon and clearing by this evening. Highest temperatures of 16 or 17 degrees. That's the latest from the Sunshine Newsroom. 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

Welcome to the weekend. It's Saturday, 29th of August. Hope you're enjoying yours so far. Maybe you're heading to Electric Picnic at some stage this weekend. And thanks for joining me for the What's On Guide. Here with you between now and midday with lots of great guests and even better music. Bee Gees, Curtis Stigers, Van Morrison and more coming up this hour. In a half an hour in Travel Talk, Ed Finn chats to Conrad Breitzig, the general manager for the Hampton by Hilton in Hamburg, the city with a connection to the Beatles and Kevin Keegan, of all things. So we're looking forward to catching up with Ed in 30 minutes or so. From a classic TV game show to Zen-like word puzzles, we got a great retro games event happening in the city in part one of our What's On Guides, and a run helping to raise vital funds for Breast Cancer Ireland to tell you about. Up next, though, it's on at the Bordgosh Energy Theatre till the 5th of September, and Mean Girls, the musical star, Faye Tozer from Steps is going to be joining me next for a chat about the hit TV show, the movie, and starring on stage and a return to Dublin. Faye's joining me next on Saturday Live.

0: Sunshine 106.8, Dublin's easy place to relax. At the weekend, Mean Girls the musical arrives at the Bord Gáis Energy Theatre next week from August 25th to the 5th of September. And Faye Tozer of Steps, who's in the show in multiple roles, is joining me for a chat about it. I mean, you must have been delighted with how Here and Now went for you and for Steps. The show was such a big success, wasn't it?
1: Oh, it really was. You know, we'd been trying to get it together for over 10 years, which sounds ridiculous, but that's sometimes how long it takes to put a project together. And the response was overwhelming. We're thrilled how well it went.
0: And of course, team comedy revivals are in. We've had Legally Blonde in Dublin a couple of weeks ago, and now Mean Girls, yes. The musical is back.
1: Yes. Oh my goodness. It's so much fun doing this show. It really is. We started the tour back in February this year, and we're so excited to come over to Dublin. We've got 2 weeks over there with you guys.
0: Do you remember the movie the first time round with Lindsay Lohan?
1: Absolutely, back in 2004 that was, which seems like moons ago as well. But I was a big fan of the movie, and then when they asked me to see if I was available to do the show, I was like, wow, I'm that two worlds colliding. It really is, you know. Steps back in the 2000s and Mean Girls. I would have never put those two together, but it seems to work and people seem to love it.
0: So. I'm surprised you had time to go see the movie because you guys were just so busy at the time, weren't you? You were out the door with touring and records and all of that stuff.
1: Do you know what though? The movie was such a big cult moment at that time. And I think what surprised me was when you go to stage door, you kind of see who your audience is, but how many generations it still is relevant to.
0: Yeah.
1: We've got some real youngsters that come to the show. We've got sort of definitely the mums, all the mums come along as well. sort of the older generations. Yeah, it's really interesting. But I think any sort of teen high school movie type situation, I think, you know, we've all been there and done that. So it's really enjoyable to see that, like, the good baddies in the show, and, you know, really enjoy those iconic one-liners and those movie moments, because we've got all of those within the stage show.
0: I mean, every schoolgirl knows a Mean Girl, don't they? Did you have any experiences like that when you were at school?
1: Oh, definitely. It's quite funny. I'm often asked what group I would have been in at school, and I'd definitely been sort of the art department or the drama department, sort of little gang, geeky gang on that side. Yeah, but definitely had experience with Mean Girls. Huh?
0: Yeah, what I love about this show though is, I mean, bullying is still there. It's kind of changed in the way it happens. It's probably going to happen more online than in person, but it sends a good message to girls that these people get their comeuppance, don't they?
1: Well, yeah, and also I think one of the messages within the show is right at the end, I guess, we talk about celebrating differences and, you know, just enjoying the fact that you can just be yourself and that's enough. You know, we're all trying to fit in somewhere, and I think, you know, definitely these days with social media, you know, there's such a big thing about competition and trying to be the same as other people, but actually, you know, the fact that we are all different is what makes us unique and gives us a brighter and better world out there. So there is a good message at the end, but we do enjoy the drama.
0: Yeah, I think so. I mean, you play multiple roles in this show. How tricky is that? You kind of forget who you are sometimes.
1: So my costumes make it very obvious who I am when I walk on and off the stage. So I'm playing three roles. So I play Ms. Norbury, who is the school teacher, which was originally the Tina Fey part in the movie. Mm. I also play the iconic Mrs. George in that pink velour tracksuit and that bright blonde hair. So she's really fun to play. And also Katie Heron's mum as well. But I never go on stage as the same person consecutively. So in the rehearsal room, it was really interesting. And it did take a little while to get my head around it all, but I have different voices for each character as well. Sometimes, I've got to say, if I'm going on stage, because I play mums to both Regina and Katie, I do have to focus sometimes.
0: Yeah.
1: But it's really obvious with costumes, and it's such fun to do.
0: How scary is it backstage on the night? Do the nerves kick in, or do you just focus?
1: it's the adrenaline that we thrive off, I think. Mm. I think for me, not only is it the thrill of sort of running around and doing the show and doing these different characters, my quick change is 9 seconds from one character to another. It's so crazy. The adrenaline is definitely pumping for that.
0: You're no stranger to the stage, though. I mean, anything stand out for you as one of those shows? I know Mean Girls is the one you're doing at the moment, but like when you think 42nd Street, Singing in the Rain, you've had so many great experiences, haven't you, on stage?
1: Oh, I've been so lucky in my musical theatre career that has sort of sat side by side two steps. But I think a career-changing show for me was definitely Singing in the Rain when I did Lena Lamont. Mm. I think it was a time when I was getting a bit older as a female entertainer, and I was too old to be the princess now, and I didn't know what was going to go ahead and what was in store for me in the future, really. And I think that really put me into another category where I could do comedic acting, and I found my character roles and I found a bit of a niche that way. And since then I've had some really great things like Cruella de Vil in 101 Dalmatians. And it kind of, it put me on a different sort of track, and I love that, and I feel really blessed to have that carry on.
0: Faye, you're always great to chat to, and we're looking forward to welcoming you in Dublin. You'll get to spend a couple of weeks and possibly enjoy some of the Dublin hospitality in between when you're here for Mean Girls.
1: Oh, we can't wait to see you guys.
0: 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Your What's On Guide's up next.
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0: Such a unique voice. Curtis Stigers there, and a great song too. I Wonder Why on Sunshine 106.8, Dublin's easy place to relax at the weekend. It's Saturday Live with part one of your listing of events in our What's On guide right now. And Wi-Fi Wars, the interactive comedy game show, is happening at the Civic Theatre main space tonight at 7 p.m. for classic TV game shows to word puzzles, retro video games and first-person shooters. It's something for everyone. An original whistle-stop tour of all the ways you can have fun in public. The entire audience competes as teams or individuals on games, puzzles and more. You must bring a smart device with you, so a phone or a tablet for each player. And it's hosted by comedian Steve McNeil, who's the captain on Darrow O'Brien's Go 8-Bit. It looks like a lot of fun. It's a 90-minute show, €20 at the Civic Theatre for Wi-Fi Wars, the interactive comedy game show happening tonight at 7 p.m. The very pink run is on at Leopardstown Racecourse today, with the 10k starting at noon and the 5k at 12:30. And the pink tribe of men, women and children showing their support to raise funds for Breast Cancer Ireland's ongoing research and awareness efforts, and will transform breast cancer from being a fatal disease to a chronic illness. Music, face painters and fun for all the family. And there's no chip timing for the event, and t-shirts are on a first-come, first-served basis. From €10 to take part, the very pink run at Leopardstown Racecourse today, the 10k at noon and the 5k at 12:30 in Leopardstown, Dublin 18. So good luck, and I hope they raise a lot of money for that very worthy charity. From an uplifting adventure exploring movement, music and play at the Civic Theatre, and a lot of dance too, to a weekend of music headlined by Irish biggest selling country music stars like Nathan Carter, with part two of the What's On Guide in the next half hour. 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
1: Maybe.

0: to give a very special happy birthday mention to David Carroll, who's celebrating today, as brother Derek got in touch with me during the week to give him a shout out on his birthday today. So happy birthday to you, David. You got a very thoughtful brother in Derek who got in touch. Hope you have a great birthday and a great weekend. Elvis the King there, always on my mind, on Sunshine 106.8, Dublin's easy place to relax. It's Saturday Live with Robbie Fogarty, and award-winning travel journalist Ed Finn joins me next for Travel Talk. He's talking to the general manager of the Hilton by Hampton in Hamburg. The general manager, Conrad Breitzig, chats to him about the city, which has a connection to Kevin Keegan and the Beatles. Travel Talk's next.
1: Saturday Live.
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0: and you're very welcome to Travel Talk. Coming to you this morning from Hamburg here in Germany. And I'm delighted to be joined by Konrad Breisig, who's the general manager here at the Hampton by Hilton in Hamburg. Konrad, how are you? Lovely to meet you.
1: Good to meet you. Thank you for your time. Lovely, lovely to have you here.
0: Now, that is not a German accent. That is a lovely Latin American accent. Where are you from yourself?
1: I'm from the beautiful paradise country of Costa Rica in Central America.
0: Wow, a place that I had the most fabulous experience in. Whitewater rafting on the Pecuarez River, going through the beautiful forest. Absolutely beautiful place.
1: Yeah, do you fall down in the water?
0: I did. I jumped. We were told to jump out of the canoe, the raft. And then we sort of floated down into this place where there was kind of caves and cliffs, and there was a waterfall. And I mean, you know, it was just like the Garden of Paradise. It was unbelievable.
1: Yeah. I did actually three years ago, I did the same trip.
0: Yeah, but it was so beautiful because, I mean, that river, the Pecuarez, there was prehistoric forests there. Yeah, they were totally. that went back to the time of the dinosaurs, they told me.
1: It's crazy.
0: But it was beautiful. It's such a beautiful place. And I know a very safe place as well because I know it doesn't have an army or something. Like it's a bit like Ireland in a way. We have a very small army, but very safe place.
1: Yeah, yeah. Totally. Costa Rican, we are actually quite proud of our country. As you said, 1948 was the last time we have an army and our in our country.
0: Yeah, refreshing to hear that these days. So Hamburg, Konrad, your grandfather came from here, from Costa Rica to Hamburg via a few other places that you worked in as well.
1: Yeah, the blood was actually calling me in that case. He was from Hamburg. And after a few experiences in other cities in Germany, Berlin and Frankfurt, I returned actually to Hamburg in that case.
0: Yeah, amazing. Now, I've been wanting to come here for many years and really delighted to be here. It's such a gorgeous city. It's a green city. It's got canals. It has been fantastic museums, galleries. The food scene is so international.
1: Yeah.
0: And then it has a bit of a raunchy side to it as well. It has famous places that are a little bit like red light district, I guess. There's a lot going on, isn't it?
1: It's quite a lot. It's good and nice because I'll tell you it's quite separate the different things to do in Hamburg. You have the canals and everything that is the most nature thing to do. You have actually the entertainment, the shows, for example, the Michael Jackson show right now that is starting right here also. So you have a lot of things to do. And obviously the party scene, as you already said, the red light district, the Reeperbahn is quite famous. So actually this year, I think, is the 400 years birthday from the Reeperbahn.
0: Isn't that incredible? 400 years going strong. Yeah? It's quite strong. It must be doing something right. Amazing. But I mean, for a person that hasn't been here first, it's very manageable, the city is. I mean, we've got direct flights, obviously, from Dublin. I was in another city over in Chechen. I got the train here and you're connected to Denmark in terms of like, you're in a very interesting location.
1: You're quite an interesting location because obviously it's based not only for the people who lives in Germany, for the people who actually come from the north of Europe, in a case, it's perfect. Scandinavia is just one step from here, as you already told me. And it's also quite similar from the culture speaking. Hamburg is quite also a Scandinavian style of city in that case. So it's quite similar. And the people that like to actually go into the north, they always pass through the city.
0: Yeah, absolutely. Now, Hampton by Hilton, of course, is one of the brands for Hilton. And just tell us where it kind of is positioned in the market.
1: Hampton is actually quite a respectful, actually, a mark of Hilton in that case. You find it actually almost everywhere in the world. It's this middle-class focused service hotel that is basically perfect, actually, for people actually from the middle class, as I told you, and also for the business. No, it's perfect stay for 2 or 3 days, not no longer. So it's perfect because you have always included the breakfast inside. You have a small bar if you like to have something to drink. So it's perfect. And it's quite, the most important thing at it is it's actually quite located always in the cities, quite center. So you don't need to go too far actually to go to the main.
0: Well, I mean, that was, yeah, because when you, I mean, obviously you are one of the cities that has a train from the airport. We don't have that yet.
1: Oh.
0: Conrad, we're hoping.
1: True that. I remember.
0: But I mean, I think I walked because there was a parade and it was 16 minutes to walk. And I mean, there's actually a bus. I mean, it's 12 minutes or it's very near with the tram as well. So location wise, it's brilliant. You also have a fitness center here, which for people is nice because it's not in the basement as you said. It's on the first floor with the view and it's actually really nice.
1: Sure. It's not in the basement. They have windows. so that people actually can open the window. In that case, it's quite, it sounds a little bit crazy, but it's true. So that's, you cannot find it in so many hotels, like so well located gym that has actually a nice view actually to make your exercise just in quiet.
0: Yeah, and I mean, in fairness, the breakfast was really good as well, because, I mean, you had a selection of everything, hot food, cold food, buffet, and it's lovely because you have an outside area, which was nice. I was able to sit in the sun and enjoy the breakfast. Very, very nice. Yeah, so it's got a lot of, like, spaces for people as well.
1: Yeah, you had the luck, actually. You had the summer. It was a really awakened this year, and the weather is quite good. But as I told you, it's significantly, that is the service that we would like to have here in Hampton, especially... At the end of what that makes a difference, also the people, no? the people who are working here, how they can actually connect actually with the guests that are coming here.
0: And just before we finish up, you've been to Dublin a few times yourself. It's great to meet someone.
1: Awesome.
0: Three times. So, and again, you find some similarities that you like between the two cities.
1: Totally. A lot of water, green, people really nice. I'm also, I like the pop culture also. So in Ireland, I think it's not the, it's a good example of it.
0: Yeah.
1: So it's really nice. It's really nice. And the people were really open actually in general. So it was really, really nice to have it. Yeah.
0: Brilliant. So, I mean, for people that want to check out the offers that you have here, just look up Hilton.com and go to Hamburg. And I saw that you've got some really good deals coming up for city breaks for autumn as well. So a really nice time to come here as well.
1: Definitely, definitely. It's a must. I think it's a city that's a must when you come to Germany. Obviously, a lot of people come to Munich and the same art, but Hamburg actually presents completely another environment, completely something new that the people, they don't know.
0: Fantastic. Well, listen, Conrad, it's been a pleasure. Thanks a million for your wonderful hospitality. Vielen Dank. August, muchas gracias.
1: Thank you very much for your time, babe.
0: Thanks a million.
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Saturday Live on Sunshine, 106.8, Dublin's easy place to relax with Marvin Gaye. I heard it through the grapevine. Hope you're enjoying your weekend and your Saturday morning. And you can stay with me for more great guests and music. Hits on the way from Lionel Richie, Clannad with Bono, Michael Jackson and more. I'm going to be talking to Peter O'Brien about Sense Cinema, an all-inclusive family and neurodivergent friendly event which is going to take place on two dates in two locations with two great Irish films to watch in September. So we'll be chatting about Sense Cinema with Peter in the next half hour. I got a weekend of music headlined by Ireland's biggest selling country music star Nathan Carter to tell you about in Dublin this weekend, to a weekend of harvest and family fun in Skerries with music demonstrations and lots more. So a couple of what's on guys and lists of events to tell you about after the news at 10 next from the Sunshine Newsroom.

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6: At 10, good morning, I'm Tina Gates. A man in his late teens has been seriously injured following an e-scooter crash in Longford. It happened just after 10:30 last night. Jane McNamara reports.
7: The crash involving an e-scooter happened last night at 10:30 on Battery Road, Longford, County Longford. The driver of the e-scooter, a man in his late teens, was brought to Beaumont Hospital for treatment of serious injuries, where he remains in a critical condition. A teenage girl who was a passenger on the e-scooter was brought to Regional Hospital Mullingar for treatment of non-life-threatening injuries. No other vehicle was involved in the crash. The road is currently closed for a technical examination and local diversions are in place. Gardaí are appealing to anyone who witnessed the incident to come forward.
6: Disaster response teams are continuing work in Nepal following devastating flash floods. More than 600 people have died on the country's border with Tibet, while thousands are still missing, including two Irish people. Praval Haldia's parents are among those unaccounted for.
8: They mean the world. I don't think you say that enough when you're in front of your parents necessarily, but just that they mean everything to me and I hope to see them soon.
6: Donald Trump's announced he's taken control of a fifth of Venezuela's oil reserves, around 65 billion barrels. Posting on his Truth Social platform, the US president described it as the biggest oil deal in world history. The announcement comes 7 months after American soldiers captured Venezuela's President Maduro on drug trafficking charges. A man still in custody this morning after a drug seizure in Dublin worth over €190,000. The discovery was made on the N7, as Cliona O'Dwyer reports.
9: Gardaí stopped a car travelling on the N7 and carried out a search as part of Operation Tara on Thursday. They found a large amount of cocaine worth €100,000, which was hidden in the car on the motorway. A man in his 40s was arrested and is still being held today in Tallaght Garda Station. During follow-up searches at a home in the Oldbourne area of Tallaght, Gardaí discovered more drugs, including cocaine, crystal meth, cannabis and oxycodone, worth €93,660 in total. They also recovered cash worth over €15,000.
6: The Aviva Stadium is hosting the first game of the new American college football season. The North Carolina Tar Heels take on the Frogs, who represent TCU in Texas. Kickoff is at 5. These Tar Heels and Frogs fans are enjoying their time in Dublin despite the outcome of the game.
10: We would love to win, but we're just going to be here to play the game. How's that?
11: It's a great city, very walkable. Everything's like right here, and it's fun to see the TCU fans everywhere.
12: How does that go, Frogs?
6: Lewis Capaldi says it's good to be back on stage at Electric Picnic. He closed the opening day of the three-day festival in Laois last night. The main stage sees Role Model, The Merry Wallopers, C-Mat and Gorillaz perform today. C-Mat cancelled a show in France yesterday due to illness. However, there's no update on her Electric Picnic slot yet. Lewis Capaldi was in the crowd in Stradbally last year.
13: Lecky pecky, what can I say? It feels good to be back. Last time I played here was in like way back in 2017, but I was, this time last year, I was right in there. Having a nice time, Sam Fender was playing, I was giving it this. I was having a really nice time.
6: Timahoe Mail Choir members are returning to perform at the festival this year. Damien Bowe, who leads the choir, says they're delighted to be part of their local festival.
12: EP, we're so close to here as well, you know what I mean? All the guys are from the locality here. There's 70 lads in this group in total. So, main stage last year was incredible.

0: experience for, we've got guys who are we've got accountants, digger drivers, farmers, priests, teachers, you know, so it's just an eclectic sort of mix of people. But the main stage is an incredible experience. It was lovely back here on this stage this year, a new one, you know, so trying it out was great.
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6: A wet start to the day with heavy rain in the morning, becoming patchy in the afternoon and clearing by this evening. Highest temperatures of 16 or 17 degrees. That's the latest from the Sunshine Newsroom. 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

Thanks for joining me at the weekend, and I hope you're enjoying your Saturday morning for the 29th of August. Maybe you're making way to Electric Picnic and enjoying some of the music there this weekend. Lots of guests and great music this hour for you. Hits from the likes of Michael Jackson, Sade and the Eagles. In around a half an hour, Peter O'Brien's going to be talking to me about Sense Cinema, which is an all-inclusive neurodivergent-friendly event taking place on two dates in September with two great Irish movies. So looking forward to catching up with Peter about that in a half an hour. From an uplifting adventure exploring movement, music, play and dance at the Civic Theatre to an event for your four-legged friends at the National Show Centre, we got two What's On guides, first of which is on the way next on Saturday Live.

0: groovy tune there. 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It's Saturday Live with part two, our listing of events in our What's On guide right now. And the Rolling Dance Workshop is happening this morning from 11 a.m. at the Civic Theatre Studio Space, a dance workshop for children aged between 4 and 8, and explores movement, music, play and dance, and reimagines everyday objects in a creative dance workshop so you can liberate your spins, twists, rolls and jumps and dance your own dance. Monica Munoz Dance presents this 60-minute show. Children must be under the supervision of an accompanying adult, and tickets are free, but booking is essential. Rolling the Dance Workshop, Civic Theatre, Studio Theatre, this morning from 11 a.m. Dublin City Council's Kyole Country is on at Merrion Square this weekend, headlined by the biggest selling country music star, Nathan Carter. Today, one of Nashville's fastest rising new artists, Braden Hull, tomorrow. The celebration has the very best of Irish and American country culture, and you can enjoy performances by Robert Mizell, Jimmy Buckley, Claudia Buckley and Cleona Hagen, among some great stars. And beyond the main stage, visitors can step into the lively barn dance hall with free line dancing workshops and social dancing sessions running on both days. So fun for everyone, particularly country music fans, with the Dublin City Kyole Country running this weekend at Merrion Square Park. In our next What's On guide, we got a harvest weekend for all the family at Skerry's to tell you about, with music and demonstrations and more in part three of the What's On guide. But up next, Peter O'Brien's talking to me about Sense Cinema, which is an all-inclusive family and neurodivergent friendly event taking place next month. He'll be here to tell us all next.
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0: Sunshine, 106.8, Dublin's easy place to relax at the weekend. Peter O'Brien is the organiser behind Happenings and also Neuroconvergence and is involved in Sense Cinema, which is going to be happening in September. Lovely to chat to you, Peter. How are you doing?
1: Thanks for having me on.
0: Tell us about Happenings and Neuroconvergence and what their aims are to start with.
1: Yeah, I guess this has come out of years of work through Happenings. I did a lot of, you know, social innovation work, I guess, with different sectors, a lot of sustainability, green movement stuff, screenings, open-air cinema screenings of environmental films on big kind of environmental days in the year, that kind of thing, trying to highlight the issues in that arena, and then just doing a lot of community work. So it's kind of, Happenings has always done work with local communities and putting on events and helping communities come together, I guess. A lot of that in public space. And then Neuroconvergence is a Happenings project, which is very close to my heart because I'm a late diagnosis ADHDer. I have a son who is neurodivergent in multiple ways, autism and dyslexia, dyspraxia, various different conditions going on there. And the project Neuroconvergence is bringing together the neurodivergent sector in Ireland. So the As I Am charity, ADHD Ireland, Neurodiversity Ireland, Dyslexia Ireland, and all these different groups and advocates to become a stronger force and a stronger voice together. So that's been an ongoing project funded by Rethink Ireland. And out of that has come various events. And Sense Cinema is really coming out of that. It's a fully inclusive event experience, as are our Neuroconvergence events.
0: Yeah, so somebody with those conditions and feelings, you felt that there was a need to have events like this in the first place.
1: Yeah, and not to be exclusive to the neurodivergent community, they're just fully inclusive events that anybody can go to. You know, it just means that if somebody, and very often people without diagnosis will have sensitivities and you know, PAs can be too loud. And so it's about making it an event that anybody can go to, put on a pair of headphones, they decide what the volume is. If they need to move around, there's space to move around. And then, yeah, I'm just actually editing the page now, putting in some pre-event chat and music that we're going to be doing before the Song of the Sea event.
0: Yeah.
1: Which is going to be lovely. It's Colm O'Shnuddig from Keela. He plays a character in Song of the Sea, one of the musicians called Mossy, and his wife is a very renowned professor in UCD for her work on inclusion and education, and so they're the perfect couple to have a chat with before the film about inclusion, about Song of the Sea, and Colm's involvement in such a sensitively made film. So he'll be playing a bit of music and we'll be having a great chat before the screening.
0: Yeah, I mean, there are two Irish movies on two different screenings. Tell us a little bit about that, so what people can expect on the two different events and where they're going to be on.
1: First is on September 12th in Herbert Park, and that is Song of the Sea. That's the one I was just talking about there. And yeah, people can expect there to be headphones for everyone. That's the first time in an open-air cinema experience that'll be happening. So people can sit where they want to sit and they will be able to hear the movie from up close, far away, whatever volume they want it to be at. And then Lottie and Cook's Cafe is right beside that. And then there's accessible toilets. And the whole event is designed around accessibility for all levels and disabilities or abilities. That's the experience. And obviously Song of the Sea is an absolutely incredible award-winning,
0: sure is,
1: Academy Award-nominated film and from Cartoon Saloon. And then the second screening is another Cartoon Saloon movie called The Secret of Kells, another multi-award winning film. So they're an amazing production company and their animation. So the second screening is Secret of Kells, and that's in St. Anne's Park. So we're doing one south side, one north side, both by cafes and toilets and close to all requirements going to an event and then having all these extra elements of inclusive design to the event.
0: So this is a lovely, calm environment for people to watch two perfectly chosen movies for this event. And that must have been important for you as well, Peter, to choose the right films to show.
1: Yeah, and you know, thankfully we just had to. This is part of Green Ireland's Audience Development Fund. and I put in a concept. They need Irish films screened. You know, they have to be Irish films for this fund. And yeah, those two films were there for this. They couldn't be better, actually. I mean, if I could have chosen from all the international films, I probably would have chosen these two films anyway.
0: Yeah.
1: So yeah, they really do work for this as a concept. But Zen Cinema as a concept, this is the seed of something, and hopefully it can be something that grows and show all sorts of types of films.
0: And is there a website people can go to get information on the times and the dates and locations?
1: Yeah, happenings.ie. We also have them up on neuroconvergence.ie, but happenings.ie is probably the one.
0: Fantastic. Yep. Two great movies. It's going to be a great day for people. Nice, calm environment for people with neurodivergent needs. And well done on putting it together, Peter, and thanks for telling us all about Sen Cinema.
1: Thank you so much, Robbie.
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0: must be one of the biggest years for Michael Jackson music since his death, with the biopic being such a hit at cinemas and people enjoying his music all over again. Rock with you on Sunshine 106.8, Dublin's easy place to relax. It's Saturday Live, the What's On guide to the weekend. Hope you're enjoying yours so far. We got an event for our four-legged friends to tell you about next in part three of the What's On guide at the National Show Centre. And they're bringing in the Harvest and Scaries with a big festival on there too. We'll tell you about those events next. Stay with me.
1: Saturday Live.
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0: Hi there, I'm Carol Dooley, inviting you to join us this Saturday as we broadcast live from Ireland's first ever shopping centre, Stillorgan Village, celebrating 60 years supporting and promoting the local community in Stillorgan. And as part of the celebrations, you could win some fantastic prizes, including a family trip to the New Park Hotel in Kilkenny, with Jurassic New Park included, a €500 voucher for Emerald Park, and four €100 vouchers for Dublin Zoo. And we'll have tons of sunshine goodies for you as well. So join us this Saturday, broadcasting live from 12 noon to 3 at Stillorgan Village Shopping Centre.
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taking it easy at the weekend with the Eagles on Sunshine 106.8, Dublin's easy place to relax on Saturday Live. I'm Robbie Fogarty. Part three of our list of events on around Dublin this weekend, and walking together a day out for every dog and every owner happens at the National Show Centre tomorrow from 11 a.m. so you can bring your four-legged friends to the event. A free day packed with activities, expert advice and tail wagging fun. You'd be barking mad to miss this one. Admission is free, so if you're a dog lover, walking together on at the National Show Centre tomorrow from 11 a.m. Skerries Mills Harvest Time Festival is on today and tomorrow from 11 a.m. a time of joy, sharing, community and connection with the land. And Skerries Mills Industries Heritage Museum is inviting you to an open day at the time of the harvesting of the crops in the crop field. There'll be music, demonstrations, stalls and displays, a range of activities for all ages, so come early to watch the harvest come in. And gates open at 11 a.m. today and 10:30 tomorrow, finishing at around 5:45 each day. There'll be a nominal cash fee for face painting on the day, but all are welcome for an otherwise free event. The Skerries Mills Harvest Time Festival today and tomorrow from 11 a.m. In our final What's On guide next hour, from an annual exhibition of the work of photographers from all over Dublin at Stephen's Green, to an uplifting musical featuring the iconic music of Take That. We've got some events to tell you about next hour. And it's a Saturday Live on Sunshine 106.8, Dublin's easy place to relax.

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1: Let me be your hero. 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

those iconic driving songs from Mr. Mister Broken Wings on Sunshine 106.8, Dublin's easy place to relax. This is Saturday Live with Robbie Fogarty. Great music in the final hour of our show after 11 from the likes of Stevie Wonder, Leanne Rimes, Michael Bublé and more. I'm going to meet some great guests as well. Ed Finn is here to talk about Santander in Northern Spain on Travel Talk and why Cantabria is becoming one of the country's most cultural destinations. From an exhibition of the works of photographers all over Dublin to the iconic music of Take That and their biggest hits at the Helix, we got the final What's On guide. And with Electric Picnic this weekend, the final big festivals of the summer on the way, Pádraig Walsh is going to be here to talk about a new return initiative and why doing good deeds can help our mental health. So I hope you can stay with me for the final hour of Saturday Live after the latest news updates next.

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1: Well, the summer holidays are at an end, so it's more important than ever to have something to look forward to. 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Your prize includes a two-night stay for two in a luxury retreat room, including breakfast on both mornings, drink on arrival for both guests, and a charcuterie board with a bottle of wine in the bar and cafe on one evening. 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So for that, and as always, perfect music to keep you relaxed through the afternoon. Join me all next week from 2.
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1: 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At 11, good morning, I'm Tina Gates. A man in his late teens has been seriously injured following an e-scooter crash in Longford. It happened just after 10:30 last night. Jane McNamara reports.
2: The crash involving an e-scooter happened last night at 10:30 on Battery Road, Longford, County Longford. The driver of the e-scooter, a man in his late teens, was brought to Beaumont Hospital for treatment of serious injuries, where he remains in a critical condition. A teenage girl who was a passenger on the e-scooter was brought to Regional Hospital Mullingar for treatment of non-life-threatening injuries. No other vehicle was involved in the crash. The road is currently closed for a technical examination and local diversions are in place. Gardaí are appealing to anyone who witnessed the incident to come forward.
1: Aid is starting to be handed out in Nepal, where a deadly flash flooding has claimed the lives of at least 600 people. A crisis response team from the UK is due to arrive in the area later to help British nationals affected. 33 Britons are among the thousands of people missing, and two Irish. Reporter Neville Lazarus is at the temporary mortuary in the capital, Kathmandu.
3: Family members have come here looking for any sort of information about those who have gone missing, and it has been very distressing for family members. We've spoken to a few of them who are absolutely distraught, saying that they have no information.
1: At least 27 people have been killed in overnight Russian attacks on Ukraine's Kyiv region. Around 50 residential buildings were hit in the Bukha district, with the attack sparking a huge fire which spread to homes and a restaurant, according to local officials. Reports say 42 people have been injured and 380 people have been evacuated. Gardaí have renewed their appeal for information on the disappearance and murder of Daniel Arubozo on the first anniversary of Tuzla, the child and family agency, raising concerns about him. Two people have been arrested to date, and over the past year over 400 statements have been taken, and Gardaí have retained over 100 physical exhibits and nearly 300 documentary exhibits. Ruth O'Connell reports.
4: When Tuzla raised concerns with An Garda Síochána on Friday, August 29th last year, it had been a number of years since there had been any confirmed sighting of Daniel, who would now be 8 years old. Following his death in 2021, his remains were buried in an unmarked grave in waste ground outside Donabate. Anyone who has any information about Daniel's disappearance and homicide is being asked to contact the investigation team at Swords Garda Station. They also want to hear from anyone who's lived in the Gallery Apartments complex in Donabate since July 2019, if they have not already done so.
1: The Aviva Stadium is hosting the first game of the new American college football season. The North Carolina Tar Heels take on the Frogs, who represent TCU in Texas. Kickoff is at 5. These Tar Heels and Frogs fans are enjoying their time in Dublin, despite the outcome of the game.
5: We would love to win, but we're just going to be here to play the game. How's that?
6: It's a great city, very walkable. Everything's like right here, and it's fun to see the TCU fans everywhere.
5: How does that go, Frogs?
1: Lewis Capaldi says it's good to be back on stage at Electric Picnic. He closed the opening day of the three-day festival in Laois last night. CMAT's cancelled a show in France yesterday due to illness, but there's no update on her Electric Picnic slot. Yes, Lewis Capaldi was in the crowd in Stradbally last year.
7: Lucky pecky, what can I say? It feels good to be back. Last time I played here was like way back in 2017, but I was, this time last year, I was right in there. Having a nice time, Sam Fender was playing, I was giving it this. I'm having a really nice time.
1: And that's your latest news update at 11:04.
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3: A wet start to the day with heavy rain in the morning, becoming patchy in the afternoon and clearing by this evening. Highest temperatures of 16 or 17 degrees. That's the latest from the Sunshine Newsroom. We'll have more in an hour.
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Thanks for joining me for the final hour of Saturday Live for Saturday, 29th of August. Hope you've been enjoying your Saturday morning and the weekend so far. Maybe you're off to Electric Picnic a little later or at some stage over the weekend. On Travel Talk in a half an hour, Ed Finn is here to chat about Santander, a place you've probably never been to in northern Spain, and why Cantabria is becoming one of the country's most cultural destinations. Looking forward to catching up with Ed in 30 minutes. In 20 or so, from an annual exhibition of the work of photographers at Stephen's Green from all over Dublin, to an uplifting musical featuring the music of Take That at the Helix and all their biggest hits, we got the final What's On guide. And if you are heading to Electric Picnic, you may come across some of these return buckets. Pádraig Walsh will be here to talk about this new initiative and why doing good deeds can help our mental health. We're joined by Pádraig next on Saturday Live.

0: Sunshine, 106.8, Dublin's easy place to relax at the weekend. A big weekend for revelers at Stradbally with Electric Picnic, one of the big final festivals of the summer. Padraig Walsh is on the line to chat about this new Return initiative for charity and to talk about good deeds. This is interesting results into how doing good can change people.
1: Yeah. So we carried out some research into that idea of doing good on a daily basis, and particularly at big events, because part of the changes Return have made of late is that you'll probably see these large orange bins dotted around big events, big matches, big gigs. Mm. And we were just interested in how doing good influences us. Because, look, like most of us, when you go to a big event, the idea of having a good time is kind of to the forefront of our minds. It's not necessarily about doing good, but as Irish people, what we found in our research is that 81% of us believe that Ireland is a generous nation, that we want to give back. Even if we're going to a big event, we're going to a concert, and we want to have a good time, at the back of our mind, for most of us, we believe that we're generous. And 93% of us, almost all of us, state that doing good in our daily life is important to us. So even though it's not to the forefront of our mind, it's still a very core value that we have. So that's what Return are trying to do, is to make it easy for us. And we know that human behavior is an interesting phenomenon. I'm a parent of a 3-year-old and a 5-year-old, and I could tell you some stories, Robbie. But even as a behavioral psychologist, what we find is that oftentimes our intentions are really good. We want to do good. You know, come September, we want to get fit, we want to get organized, we want to get back in routine. But quite often what occurs is the reality can get in the way. And how we set things up for ourselves has a big influence on what we do. So that's what the idea from Return is, to just make it easier for us. We know we want to do good, but oftentimes we have bottles or cans that we want to get rid of. And the idea is that those orange bins are set up for the initiative called Return for Children, where the deposits that we paid on the bottles or cans, when we put it into the orange bin as opposed to somewhere else, that money goes directly to 6 important children's charities around Ireland.
0: I mean, do you think there's no such thing as a selfless act? Do you think that even though we may think we're doing good, we like to feel good because we do good, don't we?
1: It's such a philosophical question. I had this conversation with my team yesterday. The conversation went from Plato and Aristotle, Greek philosopher, to Friends and Phoebe and Friends. Somebody brought up Phoebe and Friends and said, you know what? They did this thing in Friends as well. So there's a big argument, and it's an interesting thing. I think it's more philosophical than psychological, that we do want to do good by those around us, because that actually, and it's an interesting thing when evolutionary psychologists study it, the reason we want to do good by our neighbors, by our family, by our friends, is as much about self-preservation as it is about doing good for them.
0: Yeah.
1: So there's no clear answer to it, but it's a really interesting question.
0: Regardless of whether something's a selfless act or not, the fact that you're doing good, whether you get some benefit or joy out of it or not, is beside the point, isn't it?
1: That's exactly it. You know, that it almost like that Machiavellian way of going, the ends justifies the means. I don't care why you're doing good, as long as you're doing good.
0: Do you think we need a prod every now and again? I mean, to get most of us to return these cans and bottles, we had to get our money back, didn't we? And that was the incentive here. And I know it's been a huge success and all, but do you think we need prods every now and again to do good?
1: I think setting up a space, setting up our days and our routines in a way that makes it easier for us. The chance for reward, the opportunity is small. So we have to really be tuned into being just compassionate for ourselves to make sure that if we want to have it to stick, we want to continue doing good, that we make it as easy as possible for ourselves.
0: One thing that I found Return has done is it's changed people's attitudes towards dumping cans and bottles, in that, in fairness, in the past, you would tend to maybe dump a can in a bin if you were on your travel somewhere. But you find nowadays you actually hold onto that can in a bag in the boot just so you can get your money back or get some money back on it. And it's sort of changed the way we look at things, hasn't it?
1: Yeah, change is difficult. And at the start, it can feel uncomfortable, because any human behavior change at the start will feel uncomfortable. However, what we notice, and that's what we've seen with this, is that we're quite adaptable. that humans, that we can adapt very quickly. Now, one of my kids' favorite routines is doing the bottles and doing the cans.
0: Yeah.
1: Because they get to keep the money and they go off and spend it on.
0: Oh, you're very generous, Pádraig. Interesting research, Pádraig. Thanks for explaining it to us. A behavioral psychologist, Pádraig Walsh, joining us for a chat this weekend. Have a great day, Pádraig.
1: You too, Robbie. Thanks very much.
0: So look out for those big yellow bins if you're heading to Electric Picnic this weekend and do your returns for a great cause. From an annual exhibition of work of photographers from all over Dublin and Stephen's Green to an uplifting musical featuring the iconic music of Take That, we got our final What's On guide on the way next.
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Final listing of events right now, part four of our guide with the People's Photography Annual Exhibition on at St. Stephen's Green today and tomorrow from 10 o'clock. It'll take place around the railings of the Green, and people in photography clubs, groups or classes around the city are participating in this unique event. So anyone's interested can subscribe to their newsletter or go to peoplesphotography.ie to get more information. And you're encouraged to visit the exhibition this weekend. Some very talented photographers around Dublin. And it's free at the railings of Stephen's Green this weekend. The band, the Take That musical, is on today at 2:30 and tonight at 7:30. Doors opening an hour before the shows at the Helix in the theatre. The band is a heartwarming, uplifting musical featuring the iconic music of Take That, packed with beloved hits like Never Forget, Back for Good, Shine or Rule the World. And the story follows five best friends whose teenage years were defined by their love of their favourite boy bands. And 25 years later, it takes them down very different paths with the opportunity to bring them back together for an unforgettable journey. Whether you're a lifelong Take That fan or simply love a musical filled with laughter, friendship and heartfelt moments, this is for you. The band, the Take That musical, today at 2:30 and tonight at 7:30 at the Helix Theatre and on in Dublin this weekend. Lots of great events to see and do every weekend, and we bring them to you on Saturday Live between 9 and midday every weekend. 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

0: Fight the Moonlight from Leanne Rimes there. 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This is Saturday Live. Ed Finn is next with Travel Talk. He got to visit Northern Spain and Santander, a place people are starting to discover as a cultural destination in Cantabria. He's here to tell us all about it next.
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0: 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And we'll have tons of sunshine goodies for you as well. So join us this Saturday, broadcasting live from 12 noon to 3 at Stillorgan Village Shopping Centre.
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0: Travel Talk for another weekend. And Ed, we're looking at cooler places to visit this week, and we're heading to Cantabria in Spain. So where exactly are we?
1: Yeah, Robbie, absolutely cool in temperature and cool as a destination as well. North of Spain, Cantabria. I suppose, Robbie, if you think of Bilbao, it would be just across from there, from sort of the Basque country. It's about an hour and 20 minutes drive from Bilbao, Santander I'm talking about now. But it's in the north of Spain, so as you go across Asturias, Robbie, Cantabria, Galicia, it's all northern Spain. So, but a very popular place. And it's a very different Spain, Robbie, because again, all that northern part is known as Green Spain. So think green mountains tumbling towards the Atlantic, dramatic kind of cliffs. They've stunning beaches, Robbie. Again, lovely fishing villages. And they also have the Picos de Europa, which of course borders with Asturias. And that rises up behind it all. So again, it is a really, really gorgeous place. And we have direct flights, of course, as well from here. But because it's Atlantic, Robbie, there, it's a milder climate. So for anyone who loves Spain and you've been doing Spain for years, and you know, but the temperatures that have been getting up like in Europe recently from 35 to 40, if you want something that is not so warm, this is great. And it's benefiting from that. But I mean, it's a very nice spot because Santander, as they say, you can spend the afternoon on a beach, Robbie. You can visit some of the oldest art created by human beings, discover a Gaudi masterpiece, and then head into the mountains. It's a really special place.
0: So let's start in Santander. What do we find there?
1: Okay, so seaside city. The bay is a beautiful bay. It's part of its personality. Walking along the waterfront there, Robbie, you have beaches, beautiful boats, gorgeous gardens as well, and wonderful views sort of like across the bay. So it's very, very nice. And right on the waterfront, I suppose one of the big modern landmarks there, the Centro Botin, that was designed by Renzo Piano, the famous Italian architect. He designed the Shard in London, for example. It's quite extraordinary because you have two futuristic sections of this building, and it looks, Robbie, like they're suspended over the water. You have to really see it. So if you want to Google that and have a look, the Centro Botin, you'll see what I'm talking about. But it's an arts and cultural centre. They have exhibition galleries there as well. But it's very, very gorgeous, very utopian. Elevated walkways, rooftop terraces. So you've all that. And then walking along, Rob, you have the Magdalena Peninsula. That's where you get another side of Santander. That's a gorgeous green headland. Again, sort of like the Hill of Howth in a way, surrounded by sea, beaches below, and you have the beautiful Palacio de la Magdalena sitting above that, the palace. Now, that was built in the early 20th century for the Spanish royal family, and it's very sort of English palace-y in appearance. And then you have these beautiful, the galleons, Robbie, the ships, the replica Spanish galleons. And they're really, really nice. And of course, loads of wildlife. You've penguins, Robbie, and seals around the peninsula as well. So imagine. And you can easily spend a few hours around there. So it feels like a city, but it's a seaside resort at the same time. It's quite unique. And a lot of people who love art and culture and beach, like, they find this is a place that they have fallen in love with over the years.
0: And can you have a proper beach holiday there?
1: Yeah, absolutely. You've amazing beaches around Santander itself. But then, Robbie, just across the bay, you have Somo, S-O-M-O, which is this, and they have an amazing Atlantic surf scene. So getting there is kind of fun as well, because there's a ferry that goes across the bay, Robbie, from Santander Bay to Somo. And there's a famous surf school there. It's been operating since 1991. And if you even, Robbie, a complete beginner, you can take a lesson. I did a lesson there and it was great crack. It's just to get to stand up on the board is the hard part. But they provide the board wetsuit. So you can literally arrive, Robbie, and you can be like Baywatch if you want. It'll be great crack. So it's really, really cool. And there, and even if you don't surf, you know, like, it's a stunning thing to do. Take the ferry across. Beautiful for lovely long walks along the beach there at Somo. So again, you know, you can spend the morning, as I said there, looking at the contemporary art, Robbie, at the Centro Botin. You can have lunch overlooking the bay, and then hop on a ferry across the water and you can go surfing in the afternoon.
0: So finally, how do we get there from Ireland?
1: I mean, I was just looking there earlier, Robbie, right? The 21st of September, Dublin to Santander, $19.99 each way with Ryanair, back on the 27th, also $19.99. It's only 2-hour flight. It leaves at 5:20, so you have the day to get ready. But brilliant. And what I love, Robbie, I did the Brittany Ferries to Bilbao. It sails all year round. It's 26 to 28 hours is the length, but it's a beautiful sailing. You can bring your own car and you can explore this magnificent coastline in Cantabria yourself. It's only 62 miles from Bilbao to Santander. So that's super. There's even a bus if you want to do a passenger, like walk on. There's a bus that will take you to Santander from Bilbao as well. But the joy of that is driving over and filling your car with the most incredible produce and wines, Robbie, at very little cost and bringing it home.
0: I can imagine. So where's a good place to get some info?
1: Spain.info is a great website. tourismdecantabria.com. Just look up Cantabria. And then Santander as well. Santander.es. Tourismosantander.es. But as I said, the Spain.info will direct you to all of those. But I have to say, Robbie, it is a great destination. And again, one that's getting more and more popular with the climates that we're facing now.
0: Thanks for taking us there this weekend on Travel Talk, Ed. Have a great week.
1: You too. Muchas gracias.
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Simply Red and Stars on Sunshine 106.8, Dublin's easy place to relax. Wrapping up Saturday Live for this weekend. I want to thank Ed Finn for Travel Talk and to Padraig Walsh from Return for talking to us this weekend. And Peter O'Brien talking about Sen Cinema. Lots of great guests for you to meet next weekend between 9 and midday, as well as lots of relaxing music. In the meantime, for the rest of the afternoon, we're at Ireland's first shopping centre, live till 3 o'clock, where it's Delorgan Village Shopping Centre, with your chance to win lots of goodies and an online chance to pick up a trip for three nights at the hotel or the New Park Hotel in Kilkenny. We've lots of stuff, lots of great guests to meet, and great music from Benny King, Westlife and Foreigner on the way.

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0: Driving the e-scooter was brought to Beaumont Hospital for treatment of serious injuries, where he remains in a critical condition. A teenage girl who was a passenger on the e-scooter was brought to Regional Hospital Mullingar for treatment of non-life-threatening injuries. No other vehicles were involved in the crash. Gardaí are appealing for any witnesses to come forward. Road users who may have camera footage, including dash cam, are asked to make this available to investigating Gardaí.
1: Aid is starting to be handed out in Nepal, where deadly flash floodings claimed the lives of at least 600 people. Two Irish nationals are among the thousands of people missing. Reporter Neville Lazarus is at a temporary mortuary in the capital, Kathmandu.
2: Family members have come here looking for any sort of information about those who have gone missing. And it has been very distressing for family members. We've spoken to a few of them who are absolutely distraught, saying that they have no information.
1: At least 27 people have been killed in overnight Russian attacks on Ukraine's Kyiv region. Around 50 residential buildings were hit in the Bucha district, with the attacks sparking a huge fire which spread to homes and a restaurant. That's according to local officials. Reports say 42 people have been injured, while 380 people have been evacuated. A Dublin senator is warning of a road safety issue due to people using nitrous oxide while driving. Teresa Costello collected almost 200 canisters of the gas during a one-hour clean-up in Talla. They were found along roadsides, housing estates, green spaces and church grounds. Senator Costello says it's a state of emergency.
3: I'm really scared that this is becoming a road safety issue. So we started off our 1 hour on kind of the exit from the M50. And I'd noticed when I was driving around Talla as well, a lot of discarded nitrous oxide in areas where somebody couldn't park up to consume it. It was more like it was being consumed and thrown out the car window.
1: Donald Trump says the US has entered into an agreement with Venezuela to take control of a fifth of the country's oil reserves. That's around 65 billion barrels. The new deal represents a dramatic expansion of the US role in Venezuela's oil industry. And it comes 7 months after American soldiers captured Venezuela's President Maduro on drug trafficking charges. The Aviva Stadium is this evening hosting the first game of the new American college football season. The North Carolina Tar Heels take on the Frogs, who represent TCU in Texas. These Tar Heels and Frogs fans are enjoying their time in Dublin, despite the outcome of the game.
4: We would love to win, but we're just going to be here to play the game. How's that?
5: It's a great city, very walkable. Everything's like right here, and it's fun to see the TCU fans everywhere.
4: How does that go, Frogs?
1: CMAT has confirmed she will be at Electric Picnic tonight. Fans were concerned when she cancelled a gig in France last night due to illness. However, she's posted on Instagram saying, "See you on the main stage tonight at 9 p.m. Somber was one of the acts on the main stage last night, wearing an Ireland jersey before his performance.
6: Well, I got it. I've spent a lot of time in Ireland. You know, I call it a second home. So, yeah, I got to pull this out, you know, for the special day. Whenever I land in Ireland, I'm like, I'm home. I'm finally home. That's what I always say, because Ireland, the crowds, first of all, the first time I ever played in Europe was in Ireland, so that first show was just shocking to me. So Ireland has always had a special place in my heart. The first, like, the biggest arena I played in Europe was in Ireland, in 3 Arena.
1: And the governor of Tennessee's proposed renaming Nashville International Airport in honor of Dolly Parton. Bill Lee says it would be a fitting tribute for the transport hub to carry the name of the singer that he's described as the state's favorite daughter. Dolly died on Tuesday at the age of 80. The proposal will be discussed in more detail next month. That's your latest news update at 12:04. In soccer, Liverpool and Nottingham Forest kick off today's action in the Premier League this lunchtime. Reds boss Antoni Iriola has handed a first start to new signing Victor Monzo this afternoon. The Spaniard feels Forest are already a different proposition under new manager Oliver Glasner.
7: You can see straight away the shape. They don't concede a lot of chances. The other day against Leeds was a very tight game. Not a lot of chances, and Leeds won because they scored a free kick in the 90th minute.
1: The games get underway at Anfield from 12:30. In the 3 o'clock games, two of the newly promoted sides square off as Hull City go to Coventry City. Bournemouth welcome Everton to the Vitality Stadium. The evening game pits Tottenham against Newcastle United in North London from 5:30. In golf, Cassandra Alexander is still the player to catch heading into day three at the Women's Irish Open at the K Club. The South African has a 5-shot lead on 15 under par. Kenny Screen and Leona Maguire are up to 6 under early in the third round. In rugby, Leinster will bid to dethrone Munster in the final of the Women's Interprovincial Series at Dexcom Stadium this afternoon. That game kicks off at 4:30 and is part of a doubleheader in Galway today. The third place playoff

0: of gets underway from 2 with Connacht up against winless Ulster. In rowing, there's more semi-final action for the Irish boats at the World Rowing Championships in Amsterdam today. Fintan McCarthy and Fiona Murta will look for a spot in the medal race of the men's and women's single sculls respectively. And Mags Crennan will go to the mixed double sculls fresh off the back of her championship win yesterday. She'll be alongside Conan Piazza from 3:05. And as we heard in news in American football, the Aer Lingus College Football Classic returns to Dublin this afternoon. The TCU Horned Frogs take on the University of North Carolina's Tar Heels at the Aviva Stadium. Down native Adam McCann Gibbs could make his college football debut for the Tar Heels, who are coached by former New England Patriots boss Bill Belichick. That game gets underway at 5:00. And that's your latest news update at 12:04.
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2: Dublin's weather on Sunshine 106.8.
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4: Live from Stillorgan Village Shopping Centre for their 60th birthday, where the afternoon looking very wet with heavy persistent rain at times. Going to ease throughout the afternoon and evening though. Highs of between 15 and 18 degrees.
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0: Sunshine 106.8, Dublin's easy place to relax. Saturday afternoon, coming to you live from Stillorgan Village Shopping Centre. I'm Robbie Fogarty, and we're here to celebrate their 60th birthday. There's lots going on down here for the afternoon. There's a meet and greet with Perla the Mermaid. Captain Rusty's going to be passing through at Stumpstage between now and three. Free carousel rides and face painting, balloon modelling, carnival stalls, and lots more. Plus, you can enter a local competition here by filling out your form. And there's loads of prizes from a lot of the stores here, including Echo Shoes, Beck Savers, Haven Pharmacy, and lots more. So we'd love to see you in the afternoon, and maybe you'll pick up a little goodie or two while you're passing by at Stillorgan Village Shopping Centre. And if you go online to our website, sunshineradio.ie, you can enter a competition to win Emerald Park vouchers, pouch vouchers to Dublin Zoo, and also a three-night stay in the New Park Hotel in Kilkenny. Aideen dropped by to say she just moved here from Kilkenny Design in Galway to Stillorgan, and she wants to say hello to her beautiful daughter Jordan, and for Darren, who I'm sure she's missing lots, so she's being dropped over to say hello to us. So lots going on for the afternoon. Got some Westlife on the way next on Sunshine 106.8.
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0: career and life. So basically, she's going to enjoy her grandbabies and enjoy her retirement at the age of 82 after 7 decades in the music industry. Maybe she's on a midnight train to somewhere special. Gladys Knight on Sunshine 106.8, Dublin's easy place to relax. I want to say hello to a couple of lads who dropped over. Owen Reid, Philip Daly, and to Matthew Martin Bishop from School St. Trasa, and also to baby Dermot, who's 2 today. So lots of people coming along to say hello to us this afternoon between now and 3. To James as well for dropping over and saying hello to us. Lots going on. We are live till 3 from Stillorgan Village Shopping Centre, celebrating 60 years. That's a long time on Ireland's first shopping centre. And Laura Jordan, who's over digital marketing here, is over to have a chat about this. Do you remember Stillorgan Shopping Centre when you were a nipper?
1: I do. I remember coming here when I was a tiny child, and it was a huge treat to get to come to a shopping centre. Yes.
0: I mean, it must have been so unique at the time, a shopping mall in Ireland, because this was the first of its kind, wasn't it?
1: It really was, and especially to have the outdoor element and then to have everything kind of in a circle was really novel, and we're very proud that we are first in Ireland. You said it.
0: A lady came up to us earlier and said that a little girl, on the day this centre opened, won a prize for guessing all the mistakes in all the shop windows. When this centre opened 60 years ago.
1: Oh my God, the snag list.
0: Yeah. She did the snag for you. So there's lots going on. What can people expect today?
1: Yeah, we have a full afternoon of activities ready to go today. We have balloon modelling, face painting, prizes to beat the band. At 1 o'clock, we're welcoming our mermaid and our pirate, who's going to entertain all of the kids here for the next couple of hours. We have a prize on our Instagram, which is incredible. We have a 3-night stay in New Park Hotel in Kilkenny with the Jurassic Park experience. We have vouchers for Emerald Park. We have vouchers for Dublin Zoo. And then our prizes today on site are not to be missed either. We have an incredible array from all of our fantastic stores here in the centre.
0: Yeah, so go to sunshineradio.ie if you want to enter the competition for the New Park Hotel stay. And there'll be goodies to give away from Donnybrook Fair, Carl Scarpa, Starbucks and the Doorway Gallery here. So lots to see and do. Laura, well done, and congratulations on 60 years.
1: Thank you so much.
0: I hope you can drop down and say hello to me this afternoon if you're passing by to do your shopping and enjoy some relaxing tunes from the likes of the Commodores and England Dan and John Ford Coley on the way.
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balloon modelling and the costume characters are here. There's lots of spot prizes to win, and you can fill out a little form here and go into a draw for some of the prizes from some of the shops here, the likes of Contour, McCabe's, Rocks Jewellers, and lots more. So lots of winning to happen this afternoon between now and 3, and you can go to our website to enter the competition to win a 3-night stay at the New Park Hotel in Kilkenny. There are vouchers to give away to Emerald Park as well, and also to Dublin Zoo. So lots of winning, and we'd love to see you this afternoon. Lots of great music on the way too for you in the next hour. We got hits on the way from The Real Thing and Phil Collins. I got some Gavin James and more as well, so pop down and say hello to us live from Stillorgan Village Shopping Centre. Latest news and travel from the Sunshine Newsroom on the way at 1 o'clock next.

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11: It's 1 o'clock. Good afternoon. I'm Jane McNamara. Two teenagers have been injured following an e-scooter crash in Longford last night. It happened just after 10:30 on Battery Road. Ella Anderson reports.
12: Following the crash, a young man who was driving the e-scooter was brought

0: those unaccounted for. More than 600 have died. Matt Baden works for the International Federation of the Red Cross and says providing shelter is a priority.
1: Right now, it's about the next 72 hours, which will be food, water and non-food items. Shelter will certainly be a huge priority. And once we can kind of establish those emergency needs, we'll likely move into other forms of programming to support livelihoods, getting people back into a more permanent shelter.
0: At least 37 people have been killed in overnight Russian attacks on Ukraine's Kyiv region. Around 50 residential buildings were hit in the Bucha district, with the attack sparking a huge fire which spread to homes and a restaurant, according to local officials. Reports say 42 people have been injured, while 380 people have been evacuated. A Dublin senator is warning of a road safety issue due to people using nitrous oxide while driving. Teresa Costello collected almost 200 canisters of the gas during a one-hour clean-up in Talla. They were found alongside roads, housing estates, green spaces and church grounds. Senator Costello says it's a state of emergency.
2: I'm really scared that this is becoming a road safety issue. So we started off our 1 hour on kind of the exit from the M50. And I'd noticed when I was driving around Talla as well, a lot of discarded nitrous oxide in areas where somebody couldn't park up to consume it. It was more like it was being consumed and thrown out the car window.
0: A new unused medicine return service is being welcomed. The free Medivac scheme, which is funded by the HSC, allows people to return unused, unwanted or expired medicines to their local community pharmacy for safe and responsible disposal. Research by the IPU has previously found 27% of unused medicines were thrown in household bins. Elizabeth Lang of the Irish Pharmacy Union says the new scheme is good for the environment.
3: Another 6% or so are actually flushed down the toilets or poured down the sink. And this carries a huge risk of contaminating water systems and actually just contributing to serious environmental and health challenges, which, you know, we're all working together in all sorts of ways to try and reduce any impact on the environment. And this is one that is very real.
0: CMAT has confirmed she will be at Electric Picnic tonight. Fans were concerned when she cancelled a gig in France last night due to illness. However, she's posted on Instagram saying, "See you on the main stage tonight at 9 p.m. Sombra was one of the acts on the main stage last night, wearing an Ireland jersey before his performance.
4: "Well, I got it. I've spent a lot of time in Ireland. You know, I call it a second home. So, yeah, I got to pull this out, you know, for the special day. Whenever I land in Ireland, I'm like, I'm home. I'm finally home. That's what I always say. Because Ireland, the crowds, first of all, the first time I ever played in Europe was in Ireland. So that first show was just shocking to me. So Ireland has always had a special place in my heart. The first, like, the biggest arena I played in Europe was in Ireland, in Three Arena."
0: Finally, Lola Young has been announced as a surprise guest on the main stage this afternoon. She's due on stage at 3:45 for the surprise set. That's your latest news update at 4 minutes past one. In soccer, it's Liverpool 0, Nottingham Forest 0 in the Premier League's lunchtime game. Reds boss Andoni Iriola has handed a first start to new signing Victor Munoz this afternoon. Both sides are chasing their first win of the new season. In the 3 o'clock games, two of the newly promoted sides square off as Hull City go to Coventry City. Bournemouth welcome Everton to the Vitality Stadium. The evening game pits Tottenham against Newcastle United in North London from 5:30. The long-awaited FAI National League gets underway this afternoon. First up is CK United and Newbridge Town in Group 3 from 2. The Group 2 action sees Salthill Devon welcome Letterkenny Rovers from 3, while Mayo FC welcome St Francis. Then in Group 1, it's Merview United versus Coghill Celtic, while Home Farm make the trip to Bonagie United. Troy Parrott will be hoping to make his first start for Real Betis this afternoon. The Republic of Ireland striker made his debut off the bench on Tuesday in a 1-0 win at Valencia. His new side will take on Levante from 4. In golf, Fiona Maguire has made a strong start to her third round at the Women's Irish Open. The Cavan golfer is 6 under par for the day through the front 9, moving into a tie for 6th on 8 under. Cassandra Alexander still leads the way at the K Club. She's moved further ahead today on 17 under. Anya Donegan is up to 4 under alongside Lauren Walsh, Carnies Screen, and is on 7 under. In rugby, Leinster will bid to dethrone Munster in the final of the Women's Interprovincial Series at Dexcom Stadium this afternoon. That game kicks off at 4:30 and is part of a doubleheader in Galway today. The third place playoff gets underway from 2, with Connacht up against Wilderness Ulster. And in rowing, there's more semi-final action for the Irish boats at the World Rowing Championships in Amsterdam today. Fintan McCarthy and Fiona Murtagh will look for a spot in the medal race of the men's and women's

0: single sculls, respectively. And that's your latest news and sport update at 4 minutes past one.
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0: Sunshine, 106.8, Dublin's easy place to relax at the weekend with Lady A, Ami Janelle, Gavin James and Maria McKee in that mix after news. At one, as we come to you live this afternoon from Stillorgan Village Shopping Centre, celebrating 60th birthday celebrations this weekend. We've got free carousel rides and face painting, balloon modelling and carnival stalls for you to enjoy if you're passing through this afternoon and enjoying the relaxing music we have while you're doing some shopping. And if you go online, you could enter a draw for a three-night family stay at the New Park Hotel in Kilkenny. There's a €500 voucher for Emerald Park or Dublin Zoo vouchers worth €100 if you take part in the competition online. So go to sunshineradio.ie, you'll find out all the details. And if you're down here for the afternoon, why don't you fill out our form and go in the draw to win prizes from the likes of Echo Shoes, Beck Sabres, Haven Pharmacy and Donnybrook Fair, who are at the Stillorgan Village Shopping Centre. A lot of history, lots of fun this afternoon, and great music on the radio coming up for you next. 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

0: Just reading today, Nashville International Airport set to be renamed after Dolly. The governor, Bill Lee, has said that she's one of our daughters, and they've been so touched by the outpouring of grief with Dolly's passing during the week. They're going to rename the airports in the future, so you could be flying into Dolly International Airport in the future. And her sister Stella was speaking about her, saying what the world saw is exactly who she was, and she said that she had no problem. If she had no hope, she would allow medical teams to use experimental drugs in the hopes of saving other people's lives. So she was a real trooper and very sorely missed. That song is the most streamed song in the world this week, unsurprisingly. Dolly Parton, Jolene, on Sunshine 106.8, Dublin's easy place to relax. I'm Robbie Fogarty with you live this afternoon from Stillorgan Village Shopping Centre to celebrate their 60th birthday. Highs of 18 degrees today, with the rain easing towards the evening and the afternoon. 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
3: 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Newly refurbished, open late, Thursday to Sunday. 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

as a bloke who's been going through his own health battles of late. What an amazing voice he has. Michael Bolton, How Am I Supposed to Live Without You? Sunshine 106.8, Dublin's easy place to relax. I'm Robbie Fogarty. We're coming to you live this afternoon from Stillorgan Village Shopping Centre. They're celebrating their 60th birthday here this year. And lots of goodies and carousel rides, face painting, balloon modelling, and lots going on here. There's carnival stalls and spot prizes, a lot of which we've given away, but we've more to do between now and 3 o'clock. We're broadcasting live until then. And with thanks to the likes of Duparel, Amen, we got a €50 voucher to give away. Carl Scarpa, Starbucks, Doorway Gallery, also giving you the chance to win some prizes too if you fill in the entry form here at the broadcast this afternoon. Lots of great music coming up for you in the next hour. Elton John, Thin Lizzy, got some Rod Stewart and more after the latest news update.

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11: It's 2 o'clock. Good afternoon. I'm Jane McNamara. Two teenagers have been injured following an e-scooter crash in Longford last night. It happened just after 10 past 10 on Battery Road, Ella Anderson reports.
12: Following the crash, a young man who was driving the e-scooter was brought to Beaumont Hospital for treatment of serious injuries, where he remains in a critical condition. A teenage girl who was a passenger on the e-scooter was brought to Regional Hospital Mullingar for treatment of non-life-threatening injuries. No other vehicles were involved in the crash. Gardaí are appealing for any witnesses to come forward. Road users who may have camera footage, including dash cam, are asked to make this available to investigating Gardaí.
11: At least 37 people have been killed following a Russian attack on the Bucha district close to the Ukrainian capital of Kiev. Elsewhere, one person has been killed and three others injured after a Russian attack on the southern Odessa region of Ukraine. Officials say 8 trucks transporting food were set on fire. Police in the north are currently at the scene of a serious assault

0: kind of the exit from the M50. And I'd noticed when I was driving around Tala as well, a lot of discarded nitrous oxide in areas where somebody couldn't park up to consume it. It was more like it was being consumed and thrown out the car window.
1: Voting is underway in Iceland on whether to reopen EU membership talks. Iceland first applied to join the EU in 2009. However, talks were suspended in 2013 after a change of government. Icelanders are said to be split down the middle on the vote after months of debate on the cost of living, security and control over fishing waters. Nearly one in 10 Garda vehicles had to be replaced over the past year following an increase in ramming attacks. The Garda car fleet now has a total of around 3,800 vehicles, the largest number in the force's history. 360 of those cars are currently dedicated to roads policing, an increase of more than 20 from the previous year. Irish Independent Southern correspondent Ralph Regal says there's growing concern for Garda safety while on patrol.
2: 193 Garda vehicles out of the total fleet of 3,801 have to be removed from service. Of the 193 vehicles, a number have had to be taken out of service because of damage that was inflicted through deliberate targetings in terms of rammings and incidents like that. Two Garda vehicles have been severely damaged just in the space of the last 12 days alone.
1: CMAT has reassured fans she will be on stage at Electric Picnic tonight. She'd cancelled a gig in Paris last night due to illness. The Meat star will be on the main stage at 9, followed by Gorillaz. Lewis Capaldi headlined last night with the crowd interrupting him when he tried to talk.
3: Good to be back. Nice to be back in Ireland. Love it here. You, listen, Scottish, Irish, come on, baby. It's us two. You know what I mean? Us against the world. But yeah, no, it's good to be back. Enough! That's too much for one man.
1: And Lola Young has been announced as a surprise guest on the main stage this afternoon. She's due at 3:45 for the surprise set. And that's your latest news at 2:04. In soccer, it's Liverpool 1, Nottingham Forest 1 in the Premier League's lunchtime game. Alexander Isak has found the equaliser for the hosts after Dan Adoy put Forest ahead at Anfield. Florian Wirtz had an earlier goal for Liverpool ruled out by VAR. In the 3 o'clock games, two of the newly promoted sides square off as Hull City go to Coventry City. Bournemouth welcome Everton to the Vitality Stadium. The evening game pits Tottenham against Newcastle United in North London from 5:30. The long-awaited FAI National League gets underway this afternoon. First up is CK United and Newbridge Town, just underway in Group 3. The Group 2 action sees Saltell Devon welcome Letterkenny Rovers from 3, while Mayo FC welcome St Francis. Then in Group 1, it's Merview United versus Coghill Celtic, while Home Farm make the trip to Bonaghy United. Troy Parrott will be hoping to make his first start for Real Betis this afternoon. The Republic of Ireland striker made his debut off the bench on Tuesday in a 1-0 win at Valencia. His new side will take on Levante from 4 o'clock. In golf, Leona Maguire is enjoying a sensational third round at the Women's Irish Open. The Cavan golfer is 9 under par for the day to sit on 11 under and in a tie for fourth. Cassandra Alexander still leads the way at the K Club. She's moved further ahead today on 18 under. Canny's screen is up to 8 under. On the PGA Tour, Rory McIlroy is 7 shots off the lead after his second round at the season-ending Tour Championship. He's 3 under heading into the weekend at Atlanta, with Ryan Gerrard leading the way on 10 under. And in rugby, Leinster will bid to dethrone Munster in the final of the Women's Interprovincial Series at Dexcom Stadium this afternoon. That game kicks off at 4:30 and is part of a doubleheader in Galway today. The third place playoff gets underway from 2, with Connacht up against winless Ulster. And that's your latest news and sport update at 2:06.
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0: One of the many voices of superstars, the outpouring of affection for Dolly Parton, who, of course, died during the week, and Elton having worked with her in the past, with your song there on Sunshine 106.8, Dublin's easy place to relax. I'm Robbie Fogarty. Hope you're enjoying your weekend. We're having a ball at Stillorgan Village Shopping Centre for their 60th birthday celebration. Ireland's first shopping centre, still going strong, and lots of people have been passing through this afternoon, picking up spot prizes, meeting Perla the Mermaid and the Captain Rusty up until 3 o'clock this afternoon. Face painting, balloon modelling, music and entertainment, and lots of spot prizes, of which we're going to give away more of shortly. And you can take part in a local draw here with thanks to some of the shops here, the likes of Contour, McCabe's, Rocks Jewellers and Stillorgan Village gift card. And if you go online to our website, you'll be able to enter for a prize with the New Park Hotel Kilkenny, a 3-night family stay there. There's €500 vouchers for Emerald Park to win, or Dublin Zoo vouchers worth €100. So go to sunshineradio.ie for all the information there. And if you're passing by, drop over and say hello and enjoy some of the music with us. Dr. Hook is on the way next, and some Thin Lizzy too on Sunshine 106.8.
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0: I see Take That have confirmed two Irish dates on their new Dreamers tour, which is going to take place across the summer of next year. They're going to be performing at Thomond Park in Limerick on July 3rd and then Belfast on June 30th. Back in Ireland again with the likes of Amble and Kingfisher and a great lineup there. And they've got a new song out this Friday called Feel My Love, but there's one of their classics, Take That and Back for Good, on Sunshine 106.8, Dublin's easy place to relax. We're getting highs of 18 degrees, pretty wet here at the Stillorgan Village Shopping Centre, but the rain's going to ease throughout the afternoon and the evening and for the weekend. Drop down and say hello to us as we celebrate the 60th birthday of Stillorgan Village here. Emma Doyle passed by a little while ago. She's minding her nephew Colin today. Wanted to say hello. Thanks for dropping in to have a chat with us for a couple of minutes there. Prince on the way for you shortly, and Rod Stewart too on Sunshine 106.
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0: I know she's had a lot of hits, but that's gotta be up there for me as one of our finest moments. Whitney Houston, Where Do Broken Hearts Go? 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Live from Stillorgan Village for the 60th birthday celebrations, Kieran popped over to say hello to Courtney. Hiya, Courtney, wherever you are, listening to us somewhere in Dublin. And I hope you have a good weekend and a great afternoon. The celebrations still continue right across the afternoon. And thanks so much to everybody here in Stillorgan Village. 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
12: It's 3 o'clock, I'm Lindsay Dolan, good afternoon. Two teenagers have been injured following an e-scooter crash in Longford last night. It happened just after 10:30 on Battery Road. Ella Anderson has this report.
13: Following the crash, a young man who was driving the e-scooter was brought to Beaumont Hospital for treatment of serious injuries, where he remains in a critical condition. A teenage girl who was a passenger on the e-scooter was brought to Regional Hospital Mullingar for treatment of non-life-threatening injuries. No other vehicles were involved in the crash. Gardaí are appealing for any witness witnesses to come forward. Road users who may have camera footage, including dash cam, are asked to make this available to investigating Gardaí.
12: At least 37 people have been killed following a Russian attack on the Bucha district close to the Ukrainian capital of Kyiv. Elsewhere, one person has been killed and three others injured after a Russian attack on the southern Odessa region of Ukraine. Officials say eight trucks transporting food were set on fire. Police in the north are currently at the scene of a serious assault on the Lisnahall Road area of Dungannon in County Tyrone. The public have been advised to avoid the area while inquiries continue. Further details will follow in due course. Thousands of people are still missing after deadly flash flooding in Nepal, with two Irish nationals amongst those unaccounted for. More than 600 have died. CMAT has reassured fans she'll be on stage at Electric Picnic tonight. She cancelled a gig in Paris last night due to illness. The Meath star will be on the main stage at 9, followed by Gorillaz. Lewis Capaldi headlined last night with the crowd interrupting them when he tried to talk.
14: Good to be back, nice to be back in Ireland. Love it here. You, listen, Scottish, Irish, come on baby, it's us too.

0: The Garda car fleet has now had a total of around 3,800 vehicles. It's the largest number in the force's history. 360 of those cars are currently dedicated to roads policing, an increase of more than 20 from the previous year. Irish Independent Southern correspondent Ralph Regal said there's growing concern for Garda safety while on patrol.
1: 193 Garda vehicles out of the total fleet of 3,801 have to be removed from service. Of the 193 vehicles, a number have had to be taken out of service because of damage that was inflicted through deliberate targetings in terms of rammings and incidents like that. Two Garda vehicles have been severely damaged just in the space of the last 12 days alone.
0: A Dublin senator is calling for stronger action on nitrous oxide misuse, particularly among young people. During a one-hour clean-up, Teresa Costello found 198 canisters of the gas in the Talla area. Stricter controls are set to be introduced in February of next year, as nitrous oxide will be classified at EU level as a harmful substance. Senator Costello said it's destroying people's lives.
2: I have people who are teenagers in their 20s and in their 30s who are using it. It's become a part of socialising, so it's become a part of just the norm. But if you speak to the professionals in Talla Hospital, they're dealing with a huge amount of people who are presenting with numbness in their hands, walking difficulty. Some people are even being left in a wheelchair and have to relearn how to walk again.
0: It's 4 minutes past three.
3: And in sport, once again, Liverpool had to come from behind in the new Premier League season. They've drawn 2-2 with Nottingham Forest at Anfield, having twice gone behind. Victor Muniz got the crucial goal for the Reds. Alexander Isak also on the score sheet and says that they were made work for their points.
4: There's no problem in like the fighting spirit and, you know, never giving up. I think we showed that last week as well. Obviously, we started the game pretty bad today as well. I think, yeah, when we gain momentum by scoring a goal, that's where we need to be better, I think, because again today we conceded quite quickly after that. From the position we was, it's always good to get something out of game.
3: Two more games are just underway. Amid speculation over his future on Merseyside, Jake O'Brien is not involved for Everton, who are on the road to Bournemouth. For the first time since 2001, Coventry City play a home top-flight game against fellow promoted Hull City. Then at 5:30, Tottenham play host to Newcastle. Three matches are just underway in the Women's National League. Athlone Town are aiming to move further clear of Shelburne at the top of the table. They're away to Shamrock Rovers. DLR Waves are at home to Piedmont, with Bohemians on the road to Limerick to face Treaty United. From 5 o'clock, Galway United will hope to get back in the hunt as they welcome Cork City to aim in DC Park. At the same time, it's Sligo Rovers versus Waterford. In golf, play has been suspended due to very heavy rain at the K Club at the Women's Irish Open. Ground staff are brushing away heavy surface water off the greens at the course. South Africa's Cassandra Alexander is still the player to catch on 18 under par. Cavan's Leona Maguire has had a brilliant third round, equaling the course record, and lies on 11 under. Anna Foster is 7 under par. In rugby, Munster will be looking to win back-to-back women's interprovincial titles this afternoon. They clash with Leinster in the final at 4:30 at Dexcom Stadium in Galway. And that's your latest news and sports update. I'm Daniel Pitcher. It's coming up to 6 minutes past three.
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8: Dull and damp day today. Highest temperatures 16 or 17 degrees.
6: Enda Murphy on Dublin's easy place to relax.

0: Shania Twain, You're Still the One on Sunshine 106.8, Dublin's easy place to relax at the weekend. Hello there, it's Enda Murphy with you. Great to hear Carol in Stillorgan Shopping Centre, sounding great. And I have got even more relaxing music for the rest of your Saturday. Still to come, Patrick Swayze on the way and some Fergal Sharkey too.
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0: So true, a good heart these days is hard to find, according to Fergal Sharkey, of course, written by Maria McKee. It is Sunshine 106.8, Dublin's easy place to relax. And still to come, the Temptations, they're on the way next. And before four, Snow Patrol.
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3: Arasan Uachtaráin was built in 1751 and is the current home of Ireland's president. The original house was designed by a park ranger and amateur architect, Nathaniel Clements, in the mid-18th century. It was bought by the administration of the British Lord Lieutenant of Ireland in 1782 for £25,000 to become his summer residence in the 1780s. Until 1922, it was the place of residence for the Governor General, the King's representative in Ireland. Did you know that a light is always kept lit in the kitchen window of the Arras to symbolise all those who have emigrated from this country? And if you feel like having a peek into what lies inside, you can, with the Arras being open to the public every Saturday for all to see. For Sunshine 106.8, I'm Rosanna Davison.
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At Snow Patrol, Chasing Cars on Sunshine 106.8, Dublin's easy place to relax at the weekend. Another hour of relaxing music on the way for you after the latest from the Sunshine Newsroom. At four, we'll kick it all off with Richard Marx, brilliant, right here waiting on the way.

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12: It's 4 o'clock. I'm Lindsay Dolan. Good afternoon. There's been a major drug seizure in West Dublin worth €2.3 million. Gardaí found cocaine, cannabis and MDMA when they intercepted the handover of drugs in a public place in Blanchardstown yesterday. 10 kilos of coke was found worth €1.8 million, while an extra 4 kilos of the drug worth €400,000 was seized from a car at the scene. Two men in their 50s and 60s have been arrested and are being held at a Garda station in the Dublin area. During follow-up searches in the capital, they found 5,000 MDMA tablets worth around €50,000 and 4 kilos of cannabis herb. Two teenagers have been injured following an e-scooter crash in Longford last night. It happened just after 10:30 on Battery Road. Ella Anderson has this report.
13: Following the crash, a young man who was driving the e-scooter was brought to Beaumont Hospital for treatment of serious injuries, where he remains in a critical condition. A teenage girl who was a passenger on the e-scooter was brought to Regional Hospital Mullingar for treatment of non-life-threatening injuries. No other vehicles were involved in the crash. Gardaí are appealing for any witnesses to come forward. Road users who may have camera footage, including dash cam, are asked to make this available to investigating Gardaí.
12: A murder investigation has been launched after a man was found dead in Tyrone this morning. The body was found alongside a seriously injured child in the Lisnahull Road area of Dungannon. A man has been arrested on suspicion of murder and attempted murder and remains in police custody. The PSNI said a further update will follow in due course. At least 37 people have been killed following a Russian attack on the Bucha district close to the Ukrainian capital of Kyiv. Elsewhere, one person has been killed and three others injured after a Russian attack on the southern Odessa region of Ukraine. Officials say eight trucks transporting food were set on fire. Thousands of people are still missing after deadly flash flooding in Nepal, with two Irish nationals amongst those unaccounted for. More than 600 have died. A Dublin senator is calling for stronger action on nitrous oxide misuse, particularly among young people. During a one-hour clean-up, Teresa Costello found 189 canisters of the gas in the Talla area. Stricter controls are set to be introduced in February of next year, as nitrous oxide will be classified at EU level as a harmful substance. Senator Costello said it's destroying people's lives.
14: I have people who are teenagers in their 20s and in their 30s who are using it. It's become a part of

0: Fontaines, Cranberries, who else? U2. There's so much amazing Irish music, but Cranberries are like probably my favorite. So reached out to the guys and they were super cool. Like they were down to do it.
1: And here's how Somber and the Cranberries sounded at EP.

0: It's 4 minutes past four.
1: And in sport, it's half-time in the 3pm games in the Premier League. Alex Scott gave Bournemouth the lead against Everton at the Vitality Stadium. Coventry versus Hull is scoreless. Earlier, Liverpool had to come from behind once again. They drew 2-2 with Nottingham Forest at Anfield, having twice gone from behind. Victor Muniz with the crucial goal for the Reds. Alexander Isak also got on the score sheet and says that they were made work for their point.
2: There's no problem in like the fighting spirit and, you know, never giving up. I think we showed that last week as well. Obviously, we started the game pretty bad today as well. I think, yeah, when we gain momentum by scoring a goal, that's where we need to be better, I think, because again today we conceded quite quickly after that. From the position we was, it's always good to get something out of game.
1: At 5:30, Tottenham play host to Newcastle. Troy Parrott has been named to start for Real Betis in La Liga this afternoon. It's a first start for the Irish international, with Betis facing Levante, which is just underway. Athlone Town are bidding to extend their lead at the top of the Women's Premier Division. They're 1-0 up against Shamrock Rovers. Madison Gibson with the goal. Caroline Penner has Treaty 1-0 up against Bohemians, while in Belfield, Piemont United have a 3-goal advantage against DLR Waves. Aoife O'Connor, Eleanor Ryan and Mia McGonnell with the goals for the visitors. At 5 o'clock, Galway United will hope to get back into the hunt as they welcome Cork City to Eamon DC Park. At the same time, it's Sligo Rovers versus Waterford. In golf, play has been suspended due to very heavy rain at the K Club at the Women's Irish Open. Ground staff are brushing away heavy surface water off the greens. South Africa's Cassandra Alexander is still the player to catch on 18 under par. Cavan's Leona Maguire had a brilliant third round, equaling the course record, and lies 11 under. Anna Foster is back on 7 under par. And that's your latest news and sports update. I'm Daniel Pitcher. It's 6 minutes past four.
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4: Dublin's weather on Sunshine 106.8.
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6: Dull and damp today with some clearance by this evening. Highs 16 or 17 degrees.
4: Enda Murphy on Dublin's easy place to relax. 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

0: That's the Pointer Sisters, Slow Hand on Sunshine 106.8, Dublin's easy place to relax at the weekend. It's Enda Murphy with you. Thanks for joining me this afternoon. Still to come, Olivia Newton-John on the way and Aretha Franklin too.
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0: That's Aretha Franklin. I say a little prayer for you on Sunshine 106.8, Dublin's easy place to relax. A huge number one song coming up next from Wet Wet Wet. And before five, Rita Coolidge.
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And another hour of your favourite relaxing music on the way. Will Young, George Michael coming up, and the Bellamy Brothers all on the way after news.

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13: It's 5 o'clock. I'm Lindsay Dolan. Good evening. There's been a major drug seizure in West Dublin worth €2.3 million. Gardaí found cocaine, cannabis and MDMA when they intercepted the handover of drugs in a public place in Blanchardstown yesterday. 18 kilos of coke was found worth €1.8 million, while an extra 4 kilos of the drug worth €400,000 was seized from a car at the scene. Two men in their 50s and 60s have been arrested and are being held at a Garda station in the Dublin area. During follow-up searches in the capital, they found 5,000 MDMA tablets worth around €50,000 and 40 kilos of cannabis herb. A murder investigation has been launched after a man was found dead in Tyrone this morning. The body was found alongside a seriously injured child in the Lisnahull Road area of Dungannon. A man has been arrested on suspicion of murder and attempted murder and remains in police custody. The PSNI said a further update will follow in due course. Two teenagers remain in hospital following a crash involving an e-scooter in Longford. The incident happened at around 10:40pm last night. Ella Anderson has more.
14: Gardaí are still appealing for witnesses following the crash on Battery Road, which left two teenagers seriously injured. The young boy, who was driving the e-scooter at the time, remains in critical condition at Beaumont Hospital, while a teenage girl who was a passenger on the scooter was also taken to hospital for treatment of non-life-threatening injuries. Battery Road has since been reopened following a technical examination. Anyone travelling on the road between 10:15pm and 10:45pm on Friday is being asked to make themselves known to Gardaí.
13: Rescue efforts after the devastating flash floods in Nepal are being described by its government as a national priority. More than 600 people are now confirmed dead. Nearly 3,000 are missing 3 days after the disaster, including two Irish nationals. Nepal's Foreign Minister, Shishkir Kanal, said the country's requested help from its neighbours to find those still unaccounted for.
15: In areas such as opening the tunnel where people have been trapped, technologies that help us locate people alive in affected areas, quick forensic and DNA analysis, and mortuaries to keep the bodies.
13: At least 37 people have been killed following a Russian attack on the Bucha district close to the Ukrainian capital of Kyiv. Elsewhere, one person has been killed and three others injured after a Russian attack on the southern Odessa region of Ukraine. Officials say eight trucks transporting food were set on fire. There's concern social media is partially responsible for the rise in deliberate ramming attacks on Gardaí cars. As of the end of July, 193 Gardaí vehicles had to be removed from the fleet. It follows two deliberate ramming incidents in Dublin and Cork in the past fortnight alone. Ralph Regal, Southern correspondent for the Irish Independent, says attitudes toward road safety are changing.
16: Younger people in particular seem to be posting videos where they're either deliberately targeting Gardaí vehicles or else they're deliberately trying to get Garda vehicles to pursue them. And of course, we've seen some horrendous tragedies on the roads over recent weeks. I think there's also a greater concern, and particularly amongst road safety groups, about the whole attitude

0: James Tarkowski rescued a point for Everton in a 1-1 draw with Bournemouth, while Lee Miller gave Hull all 3 points at Coventry. Earlier, Liverpool had to come from behind once again in a 2-2 draw with Nottingham Forest at Anfield, having twice gone behind. Victor Muniz with the crucial goal for the Reds. Alexander Isak also on the score sheet and says they were made work for their point.
1: There's no problem in like the fighting spirit and, you know, never giving up. I think we showed that last week as well. Obviously, we started the game pretty bad today as well. I think when we gain momentum by scoring a goal, that's where we need to be better, I think, because again today we conceded quite quickly after that. From the position we was, it's always good to get something out of game.
0: In half an hour's time, Tottenham play host to Newcastle, while Troy Parrott has started for Real Betis in La Liga this afternoon. It's a first start for the Irish international, Betis facing Levante. The Dubliner did find the net, though his effort was ruled out for VAR. He turned provider for an equaliser. It's 2-2 in that game. At home, Athlone Town have extended their lead at the top of the Women's Premier Division after beating Shamrock Rovers 2-1 in Tallaght. Madison Gibson and Alexis Strickland with the goals, while a Caroline Penner goal saw Treaty beat Bohemians 1-0 in Limerick. In Belfield, Peamount have beaten DLR Waves 3-0. Aoife O'Connor, Eleanor Ryan and Mia McGonnell with the goals for the visitors. Just underway the meetings of Galway United and Cork City at Eamon DC Park, while it's Sligo Rovers versus Waterford. In boxing, double Olympic champion Kelly Harrington will make her return to major international competition at next month's European Elite Boxing Championships. The Dubliner has been named in Ireland's squad for the event in Sofia, having reversed her retirement in the Paris Olympics. World champion Aoife O'Rourke and six other Paris Olympians are also included. That's your latest news and sports update. I'm Daniel Pitcher. It's 6 minutes past five.
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5: Overnight cloud increasing and overnight lows 11 to 12 degrees.
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0: That's the Bellamy Brothers, Let Your Love Flow on Sunshine 106.8, Dublin's easy place to relax at the weekend. It's Enda Murphy with you. Thanks for joining me today. Cyndi Lauper still to come this hour and some Westlife on the way too.
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0: Westlife, you raise me up on Sunshine 106.8, Dublin's easy place to relax at the weekend. Getting ready for their big residency, what is it, 13 nights at the Three Arena in Dublin, if you're going along to that. It will no doubt be fantastic. Enrique Iglesias still to come this hour, and Boyzone on the way before 6.
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12: It's 6 o'clock. I'm Lindsay Dolan. Good evening. There's been a major drug seizure in West Dublin worth €2.3 million. Gardaí found cocaine, cannabis and MDMA when they intercepted the handover of drugs in a public place in Blanchardstown yesterday. 18 kilos of coke was found worth €1.8 million, while an extra 4 kilos of the drug worth €400,000 was seized from a car at the scene. Two men in their 50s and 60s have been arrested and are being held at a Garda station in the Dublin area. During follow-up searches in the capital, they found 5,000 MDMA tablets worth around €50,000 and 4 kilos of cannabis resin. A murder investigation has been launched after a man was found dead in Tyrone this morning. The body was found alongside a seriously injured child in the Lisnahull Road area of Dungannon. A man's been arrested on suspicion of murder and attempted murder and remains in police custody. The PSNI said a further update will follow. Rescue efforts after the devastating flash floods in Nepal are being described by its government as a national priority. More than 600 people are now confirmed dead. Nearly 3,000 are missing 3 days after the disaster, including two Irish nationals. Nepal's Foreign Minister, Shishkar Kanal, said the country's requested help from its neighbours to find those still unaccounted for.
13: In areas such as opening the tunnel where people have been trapped, technologies that help us locate people alive in affected areas, quick forensic and DNA analysis, and mortuaries to keep the bodies.
12: There's concerns social media is partially responsible for the rise in deliberate ramming attacks on Gartha cars. As of the end of July, 193 Gartha vehicles had to be removed from the fleet. It follows two deliberate ramming incidents in Dublin and Cork in the last fortnight alone. Ralph Regal, Southern correspondent for the Irish Independent, says attitudes toward road safety are changing.
14: Younger people in particular seem to be posting videos where they're either deliberately targeting Gartha vehicles or else they're deliberately trying to get Gartha vehicles to pursue them. And of course, we've seen some horrendous tragedies on the roads over recent weeks. I think there's also a greater concern, and particularly amongst road safety groups, about the whole attitude towards road safety.
12: The Aer Lingus College Football Classic is underway at the Aviva Stadium. Thousands of American football fans have travelled over from the US to watch the TCU Frogs take on the North Carolina Tar Heels. There's some Irish interest in the game, as Adam McCann Gibbs, who's from County Down, is on the North Carolina team. Mark Hogan said fans at the game will be watching future stars.
15: It's kind of seeing the stars of tomorrow. I mean, these two teams are certainly wanting to be involved in the mix. Definitely more of a surprise if one of these were to be in the championship game. But it's then the feeders. Like, I talk about the New England Patriots. Drake May, this quarterback this year for the Patriots in the Super Bowl, came from UNC. So it's those stars that will make it to the NFL are certainly going to be on the field, even though we mightn't see a championship quality team today.
12: Taylor Swift has donated $50,000 to a mother who was hit by a car. Ashley Taunton had gotten out of her car to help someone injured in a road accident before she was struck herself. The pop star donated to the mother's GoFundMe to help with family expenses while she was recovering in hospital. And the countdown is on to Gorillaz, who are headlining day two of Electric Picnic in Stradbally. CMAT is on the main stage from 9 after Role Model and the Mary Wallopers. The site in County Leash has seen showers throughout the day. Alan O'Reilly from Carlow Weather says conditions are mixed.
16: The worst of the rain has certainly cleared, and Stradbally did escape actually a lot of the heavy rain last night. There was 5 millimetres of rain overnight, but that shower yesterday actually dropped more rain than we saw all night, so it wasn't as bad as could have been. We do have some showers though, and there is another chance of a heavy shower.
12: It's approaching 4 minutes past six.
17: In sport, it's scoreless after the first quarter of the late game in the Premier League as Spurs are at home against Newcastle. Meanwhile, Everton struck deep into injury time to rescue a 1-1 draw away to Bournemouth.

0: Liverpool came from behind twice to earn a 2-2 draw with Nottingham Forest at Anfield. Alexander Isak and Victor Munoz were on target for the hosts after Dan Ndoye and Morgan Gibbs-White penalty twice put Forest ahead. Ireland international Jack Moylan was on target as Cardiff drew 2-2 with Sheffield United in the Championship. Tom Cannon also scored from the penalty spot for the Blades, while Jimmy Dunn headed QPR's winner in a 2-1 victory at Blackburn. Jason Knight scored for Bristol City in their 2-1 win over Portsmouth, while Gavin Bazunu was an unused substitute as Bolton lost 1-0 to Lincoln. Athlone Town have extended their lead at the top of the Women's Premier Division after beating Shamrock Rovers 2-1 in Tallaght, while Treaty beat Bohemians 1-0 in Limerick. In Belfield, PMH United got the better of DLR Waves 3-0. At the moment, Cork City lead Galway United 2-1 at Eamon DC Park. Waterford have a 1-0 advantage at Sligo Rovers. In boxing, double Olympic champion Kelly Harrington will make her in-ring debut her return to major international competition at next month. European Elite Boxing Championships. The Dubliner has been named in the squad for the event, and Sophia having reversed her retirement following the Paris Olympic Games. That's your latest news and sports update. I'm Daniel Pitcher. It's 6 minutes past six.
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4: Overnight cloud will increase, some showers. Overnight lows 12 to 14 degrees.
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0: That's Paddy LaBelle and Michael McDonald together, two amazing voices on my own on Sunshine 106.8, Dublin's easy place to relax at the weekend. I'm Enda Murphy, and still to come this hour, Adele on the way and some Whitney Houston too.
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4: 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The clock is ticking. 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

0: That's Whitney Houston, Saving All My Love For You on Sunshine 106.8, Dublin's easy place to relax at the weekend. And on the way next, I've got Fleetwood Mac, a little something from their Rumours album, and Before Seven, and Mellow Moments, Michael Bublé.
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That's Michael Bublé, home on Sunshine 106.8, Dublin's easy place to relax at the weekend. And he is at home behind the microphone with his bag of fantastic relaxing music. For your Saturday night, he's on the way. It is Mr. Joe Harrington with Mellow Moments. Lionel Richie, Mike and the Mechanics, and Gloria Estefan, all on the way after news at 7. Next.

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11: It's 7 o'clock. I'm Lindsay Dolan. Good evening. A man has been arrested on suspicion of murder and attempted murder after a body was found in Tyrone this morning. The body of the man was alongside a seriously injured child in the Lisnahull Road area of Dungannon. The suspect remains in custody and the PSNI said a further update will follow in due course. A Dublin senator says we can't wait until February to bring in stricter controls surrounding nitrous oxide. Teresa Costello found almost 200 canisters of the gas during a one-hour clean-up in Talla. From February of next year, nitrous oxide is set to be classified as a harmful substance at EU level. Senator Costello said there needs to be consequences for people using it.
12: I don't believe that we can wait until February when the European directive comes in. I think that customs and excise have a role to play in this. Deliveries are coming in, they're going through, and nitrous oxide has been seized. They need to start following up on the addresses that these were being delivered to. The road safety thing, if balloons are found in the car, if canisters are found in the car, there needs to be consequences and repercussions for that.
11: There's been a major drug seizure in West Dublin worth €2.3 million. Gardaí found cocaine, cannabis and MDMA when they intercepted the handover of drugs in a public place in Blanchardstown yesterday. 18 kilos of coke was found worth €1.8 million, while an extra 4 kilos of the drug worth €400,000 was seized from a car at the scene. Two men in their 50s and 60s have been arrested and are being held at a Gardaí station in the Dublin area. During follow-up searches in the capital, they found 5,000 MDMA tablets worth around €50,000 and 4 kilos of cannabis herb. At least 37 people have been killed and dozens wounded in a Russian drone strike near Ukraine's capital. Authorities say at least 50 buildings have been damaged in one of the year's deadliest attacks. A warehouse was hit close to Kyiv, triggering a secondary explosion. President Zelensky says officials have been charged with negligence because ammunition can't be stored near homes or residential areas. Rescue efforts after the devastating flash floods in Nepal are being described by its government as a national priority. More than 600 people are now confirmed dead, nearly 3,000 are missing 3 days after the disaster, including two Irish people. Nepal's Foreign Minister Shishkar Kanal said the country's requested help from its neighbours to find those still unaccounted for.
13: In areas such as opening the tunnel where people have been trapped, technologies that help us locate people alive in affected areas, quick forensic and DNA analysis, and mortuaries to keep the bodies.
11: The Aer Lingus College Football Classic is underway at the Aviva Stadium in Dublin. Thousands of American football fans have travelled over from the US to watch the TCU Frogs take on the North Carolina Tar Heels. There's some Irish interest in the game as Adam McCann Gibbs, who's from County Down, is on the North Carolina team. Mark Hogan says fans of the game will still be watching for future stars.
14: It's kind of seeing the stars of tomorrow. I mean, these two teams are certainly wanting to be involved in the mix. Definitely more of a surprise if one of these were to be in the championship game. But it's then the feeders. Like, I talk about the New England Patriots. Drake May, this quarterback this year for the Patriots in the Super Bowl, came from UNC. So it's those stars that will make it to the NFL are certainly going to be on the field, even though we mightn't see a championship quality team today.
11: And the countdown is on to Gorillaz, who are headlining day two of Electric Picnic in Stradbally. CMAT is on the main stage from nine after Role Model and the Mary Wallopers. The site in Laois has seen downpours throughout the day, but Alan O'Reilly from Carlow Weather said conditions are mixed.
15: The worst of the rain has certainly cleared, and Stradbally did escape actually a lot of the heavy rain last night. There was 5 millimetres of rain overnight, but that shower yesterday actually dropped more rain than we saw all night, so it wasn't as bad as could have been. We do have some showers though, and there is another chance of a heavy shower.
11: It's 4 minutes past seven.
16: And in sport, it's Spurs 0, Newcastle 1 in the Premier League's late game. Anthony Elanga with the second half goal for the visitors to North London. Meanwhile, Everton struck deep in injury time to rescue a 1-1 draw away to Bournemouth. Alex Scott had given the Cherries a first half lead before James Tarkowski levelled in the 91st minute, and the result denied Marco Rose a first Premier League victory as Bournemouth boss. But the Toffees boss David Moyes had mixed feelings about the game.
17: Just thought for us to be 1-0 down at half time didn't really reflect, I thought, how we'd done. But in the same breath, I thought the second half we probably looked as if we were never going to score, and I don't think we really deserved one in the second half. Bournemouth were better. So, all in all, I'm disappointed with the performance, but I'm really pleased to get a point.
16: Well, Hull have made it two wins from two since returning to the top flight with a 1-0 victory away to

0: Harrington has been selected for Ireland's squad for next month's European Elite Boxing Championships in Bulgaria. It'll be the double Olympic champion's first major international event since winning her second gold medal at the Paris Games. Harrington returned from retirement last year and has since claimed a 12th national title and four nations gold. That's your latest news and sports update. I'm Daniel Pitcher. It's 6 minutes past seven.
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3: Yeah, mostly dry, clear spells, good temperatures, 11 to 15 degrees.
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0: Get it on. Hello there. You're on Sunshine 106.8, Dublin's easy place to relax. It's Mellow Moments with Joe Harrington. Lovely to have you along this Saturday evening. I'm going to be here over the next few hours. I've lined up some gorgeous music. There might be something you'd like to hear. If there is, feel free to get in touch. You can email joe@sunshineradio.ie. We'll take a little break, but I've got more relaxing favourites on the way very soon.
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2: 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The clock is ticking. 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

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You're listening to Sunshine 106.8, Dublin's easy place to relax. It's Mellow Moments with Joe Harrington. I hope you're doing okay this Saturday evening. We're heading towards 8 o'clock. I've already put together another beautiful hour, and it's on the way after the 8 o'clock news and sport from the Sunshine Newsroom.

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10: It's 8 o'clock. I'm Lindsay Dolan. A man has been arrested on suspicion of murder and attempted murder after a body was found in Tyrone this morning. The body of the man was alongside a seriously injured child in the Lisnahull Road area of Dungannon. The suspect remains in custody and the PSNI says a further update will follow in due course. A Dublin senator says we cannot wait until February to bring in stricter controls surrounding nitrous oxide. Teresa Costello found almost 200 canisters of the gas during a one-hour clean-up in Tala. From February of next year, nitrous oxide is said to be classified as a harmful substance at EU level. Senator Costello said there needs to be a consequence for people who are using it.
11: I don't believe that we can wait until February when the European directive comes in. I think that customs and excise have a role to play in this. Deliveries are coming in, they're going through, and nitrous oxide has been seized. They need to start following up on the addresses that these were being delivered to. The road safety thing, if balloons are found in the car, if canisters are found in the car, there needs to be consequences and repercussions for that.
10: Poor weather is hampering a fourth day of rescue efforts in flood-stricken Nepal. Wednesday's disaster has left almost 700 people dead there and in neighbouring Tibet. Two Irish nationals are among nearly 3,000 still missing, including 16 pilgrims from a South London temple. Community member Vidin Morhan said there are concerns the group may have crossed into Chinese territory.
12: Tibet is a place where information, I know, is very tightly controlled. It's really difficult to get any information out of it. We really need efforts to be made at the very highest level of the Foreign Office. I really think the Foreign Secretary and perhaps the Prime Minister need to get involved.
10: Two teenagers remain in hospital following a crash involving an e-scooter in Longford. It happened at around 10:40 last night. Ella Anderson has more.
13: RDE are still appealing for witnesses following the crash on Battery Road, which left two teenagers seriously injured. The young boy, who was driving the e-scooter at the time, remains in critical condition at Beaumont Hospital, while a teenage girl who was a passenger on the scooter was also taken to hospital for treatment of non-life-threatening injuries. Battery Road has since been reopened following a technical examination. Anyone travelling on the road between 10:15 p.m. and 10:45 p.m. on Friday is being asked to make themselves known to Gardaí.
10: At least 37 people have been killed and dozens wounded in a Russian drone strike near Ukraine's capital. Authorities say at least 50 buildings have been damaged in one of the year's deadliest attacks. A warehouse was hit close to Kyiv, triggering a secondary explosion. President Zelensky said officials have been charged with negligence because ammunition can't be stored near homes or residential areas. A record number of Garda vehicles have had to be replaced over the last year. Nearly 1 in 10 cars in the Garda fleet have been replaced. It follows a number of serious incidents of patrol cars being deliberately targeted and rammed. Irish Independent Southern correspondent Ralph Regal says there's been 2 attacks over the last 2 weeks.
14: And miraculously, none of the 2 incidents resulted in Gardaí being very seriously injured. Certainly, there were Gardaí hospitalised following the Dublin incident for precautionary tests. And very fortunately, the second ramming incident, which occurred in Cork, very fortunately, the officers that were in that car at Belgooley, which is just off the Cork to Kinsale Road, they weren't injured.
10: And CMAT will be taking to the main stage at Electric Picnic within the next hour. The Meath Star will be followed by Gorillaz, who will bring the main stage to a close in Stradbally in County Laois. Carlo Weathers' Alan O'Reilly said there may be some rain overnight or even early tomorrow morning.
15: Overnight there is a risk of some showers, but it won't be too bad overnight until early morning. That's really when the risk of thunderstorms and very intense downpours hits. Now, they will be very localised. It's very difficult to know how many, if any, will hit Stradbally, but there is a risk of some very heavy downpours early on Sunday morning.
10: It's 4 minutes past 8.
16: And in sports, second half goals from Johan Vissa and Anthony Elanga saw Newcastle come away from North London with a 2-0 win over Spurs in the Premier League. Meanwhile, Everton struck deep into injury time to rescue a 1-1 draw away to Bournemouth. Alex Scott had given the Cherries a first half lead before James Tarkowski levelled in the 91st minute. Hull made it 2 wins from 2 since returning to the top flight with a 1-0 victory away to Coventry. Substitute Lee Miller grabbed the winner on the 82nd minute at the CBS Arena, while Andoni Iriola's wait for a win as Liverpool boss goes on following a 2-2 draw at home to Nottingham Forest. The hosts had to come from behind twice at Anfield, with new signing Victor Munoz getting a goal on his Anfield debut. A brand new era in Irish football got underway today with the new National League for Mayo FC. It was history with a first game at senior level and a first win. They beat St Francis 1-0 today in Group 2. In the same group, Salthill Devon were 4-1 winners over Letterkenny Rovers. In Group 1, it was spoils shared where Mayorview United and Cockhill Celtic drew 1-1. It was a 2-2 finish between Bodegi United and Home Farm DCU. In Group 3, CK United were 2-1 winners over Newbridge Town. In golf, Fiona Maguire is tied 6th ahead of tomorrow's final round of the Women's Irish Open, the K Club. She had a magnificent 63 today to boost her chances. The Cavan woman is 11 under par for the tournament. South African Alexander Cassandra is the player to catch on 18 under par. While in rugby, Munster are back-to-back Women's Interprovincial Series champions, beating Leinster 14.

0: This is Mellow Moments with Joe Harrington.
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0: was just my imagination running away with me. That's The Temptations. Beautiful song. You're listening to Sunshine 106.8, Dublin's easy place to relax. It's Mellow Moments with Joe Harrington. I'm going to put together Saturday's 10 at 10. That takes about 90 minutes, there or thereabouts. If there's something you'd like included in Saturday's selection, just let me know by email, joe@sunshineradio.ie. We'll take a little break, but I've got more gorgeous, relaxing favourites on the way very soon.
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Billy Ocean. And suddenly wrapping up another hour of all your relaxing mellow favourites. You're listening to Sunshine 106.8, Dublin's easy place to relax. It's Mellow Moments with Joe Harrington. We're heading towards 9 o'clock. I've got another beautiful hour ready to go. And it's on the way after the 9 o'clock news and sport from the Sunshine Newsroom.

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10: It's 10 o'clock. I'm Lindsay Dolan. A man's been found dead next to a seriously injured child in County Tyrone. The discoveries were made at a house in Dungannon this morning. A terrace property has been sealed off. The PSNI says a male has been arrested on suspicion of murder and attempted murder. There's an epidemic of people using nitrous oxide, according to a Dublin senator. During a one-hour clean-up in Talla, Teresa Costello found almost 200 canisters of the gas. From February of next year, nitrous oxide is set to be classified as a harmful substance at EU level. Senator Costello says people are using the gas while driving.
11: There are people presenting to hospital, and also there is people who are gone and getting B12 infusions to try and counteract the effects that nitrous oxide is having on them. We can prevent tragedy and catastrophe by dealing with the road safety aspect of this.
10: Poor weather is hampering a fourth day of rescue efforts in a flood-stricken Nepal. Wednesday's disaster has left almost 700 people dead there and in neighbouring Tibet. Two Irish nationals are among nearly 3,000 still missing, including 16 pilgrims from a South London temple. Community member Vidi Mohan said there are concerns the group may have crossed into Chinese territory.
12: Tibet is a place where information, I know, is very tightly controlled. It's really difficult to get any information out of it. We really need efforts to be made at the very highest level of the Foreign Office. I really think the Foreign Secretary and perhaps the Prime Minister need to get involved.
10: A record number of Garda vehicles have had to be replaced. It follows a number of serious incidents of patrol cars being deliberately targeted and rammed. Irish Independent Southern correspondent Ralph Regal said there's been two attacks over the last 2 weeks.
13: And miraculously, none of the two incidents resulted in Gardaí being very seriously injured. Certainly, there were Gardaí hospitalised following the Dublin incident for precautionary tests. And very fortunately, the second ramming incident, which occurred in Cork, very fortunately, the officers that were in that car at Belgooly, which is just off the Cork to Kinsale Road, they weren't injured.
10: Two teenagers remain in hospital this evening following a crash involving an e-scooter in Longford. The incident happened at about 10:40pm last night. Ella Anderson has more.
14: Gardaí are still appealing for witnesses following the crash on Battery Road, which left two teenagers seriously injured. The young boy, who was driving the e-scooter at the time, remains in critical condition at Beaumont Hospital, while a teenage girl who was a passenger on the scooter was also taken to hospital for treatment of non-life-threatening injuries. Battery Road has since been reopened following a technical examination. Anyone travelling on the road between 10:15pm and 10:45pm on Friday is being asked to make themselves known to Gardaí.
10: North Carolina Tar Heels fans are celebrating this evening after winning the Aer Lingus College Football Classic. They defeated the TCU Frogs 15-10. The game took place at the Aviva Stadium with thousands of US fans travelling over. Mark Hogan from Pro Football Ireland said the annual game is a huge boost for the economy in Dublin.
15: College football loves being able to go abroad, and it has become iconic that it starts in Dublin every year. I mean, that is something so underrated by Irish people, that it's something so close. I think it's very like the GAA set up, you're very proud of where you either went to college or where you're from. So being able to take that from them and look after it, you know, look after their favourite child and say, we are going to start the season in Dublin, it's a flex for them, and obviously it's a massive boost for the economy over here.
10: And CMAT will be taken to the main stage at Electric Picnic around now. The Meath Star will be followed by Gorillaz, who bring the main stage to a close in Stradbally. Carlo Weather's Alan O'Reilly said there may be rain overnight or even early tomorrow.
16: Overnight there is a risk of some showers, but it won't be too bad overnight until early morning. And that's really when the risk of thunderstorms and very intense downpours hits. Now, they will be very localised. It's very difficult to know how many, if any, will hit Stradbally, but there is a risk of some very heavy downpours early on Sunday morning.
10: It's 4 minutes past nine.
17: And in sports, second half goals from Johan Vissa and Anthony Elanga saw Newcastle come away from North London with a 2-0 win over Spurs in the Premier League. Meanwhile, Everton struck deep into injury time to rescue a 1-1 draw away to Bournemouth. Alex Scott had given the Cherries a first half lead before James Tarkowski levelled in the 91st minute. Hull made it two wins from two since returning to the top flight with a 1-0 victory away to Coventry. Substitute Liam Miller grabbed the winner on the 82nd minute at the CBS Arena, while Andoni Iriola's wait for a win as Liverpool boss goes on following a 2-2 draw at home to Nottingham Forest. The hosts had to come from behind twice at Anfield, with new signing Victor Munoz getting a goal on his Anfield debut. A brand new era in Irish football got underway today with the new National League for Mayo FC. It was history with a first game at senior level and a first win. They beat St Francis 1-0 today in Group 2. In the same group, Saltill Devon were 4-1 winners over Letterkenny Rovers. In Group 1, it was spoils shared where Mairview United and Cockhill Celtic drew 1-1. It was a 2-2 finish between Bolligie United and Home Farm DCU. In Group 3, CK United were 2-1 winners over Newbridge Town. In golf, Fiona Maguire is tied sixth ahead of tomorrow's final round of the Women's Irish Open, the K Club. She had a magnificent 63 today to boost her chances. The Cavan woman is 11 under par for the tournament. South African Alexander Cassandra is the player to catch on 18 under par. While in rugby, Munster are back-to-back Women's Interprovincial Series champions, beating Leinster 14-5 at Dexcom Stadium in Galway in the decider. And finally to boxing, Kelly Harrington's been selected for Ireland's squad for next month's European Elite Boxing Championships in Bulgaria. It'll be the double Olympic champion's first major international event since winning a second gold medal at the Paris Games. And that's your latest news and sports update. I'm Daniel Pitcher. The time is coming up to 6 minutes past nine.
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20: Continuing mostly dry, clear spells, temperatures 11 to 15 degrees.

0: like a rainbow.
1: 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That's Cyndi Lauper and True Colours. 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It's Mellow Moments with Joe Harrington. Really nice to have your company this Saturday. Hope you're enjoying all this gorgeous music. I'm going to take a little break, but I'm going to come back very soon with Sam Smith.
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Tracy Chapman, Fast Car, wrapping up another hour of all your relaxing mellow favourites. 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It's Mellow Moments with Joe Harrington, heading towards 10 o'clock this Saturday night. Just a couple of moments ago, we finished putting together the 10 at 10 for Saturday. 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
13: It's 10 o'clock, I'm Lindsay Dolan. A man's been found dead next to a seriously injured child in County Tyrone. The discoveries were made at a house in Dungannon this morning. A terrace property has been sealed off. The PSNI says the man has been arrested on suspicion of murder and attempted murder. People are being told to avoid the area. There's an epidemic of people using nitrous oxide, according to a Dublin senator. During a one-hour clean-up in Talla, Teresa Costello found almost 200 canisters of the gas. From February of next year, nitrous oxide is said to be classified as a harmful substance at EU level. Senator Costello says people are using the gas while driving.
14: There are people presenting to hospital, and also there is people who are going and getting B12 infusions to try and counteract the effects that nitrous oxide is having on them. We can prevent tragedy and catastrophe by dealing with the road safety aspect of this.
13: Poor weather is hampering a fourth day of rescue efforts in flood-stricken Nepal. Wednesday's disaster has left almost 700 people dead there, and in neighbouring Tibet, two Irish nationals are among nearly 3,000 still missing, including 16 pilgrims from a South London temple. Community member Vidin Mohan said there are concerns the group may have crossed into Chinese territory.
6: Tibet is a place where information, I know, is very tightly controlled. So it's really difficult to get any information out of it. We really need efforts to be made at the very highest level of the Foreign Office. And I really think the Foreign Secretary and perhaps the Prime Minister need to get involved.
13: Vodafone Ireland said it's currently experiencing service interruptions affecting its broadband network. The provider said its teams are working to restore service as quickly as possible. The group is apologising for the inconvenience and thanks customers for their patience as it works to resolve the issue. A record number of Garda vehicles will have to be replaced. It follows a number of serious incidents of patrol cars being deliberately targeted and rammed. Irish Independent Southern correspondent Ralph Regal said there's been two attacks over the last 2 weeks.
15: And miraculously, none of the two incidents resulted in Gardaí being very seriously injured. Certainly, there were Gardaí hospitalised following the Dublin incident for precautionary tests. And very fortunately, the second ramming incident, which occurred in Cork. Very fortunately, the officers that were in that car at Belgooley, which is just off the Cork to Kinsale Road, they weren't injured.
13: North Carolina Tar Heels fans are celebrating this evening after winning the Aer Lingus College Football Classic. They defeated the TCU Frogs 15-10. The game took place at the Aviva Stadium with thousands of US fans travelling over. Mark Hogan from Pro Football Ireland says the annual game is a huge boost for the economy in Dublin.
16: College football loves being able to go abroad, and it has become iconic that it starts in Dublin every year. I mean, that is something so underrated by Irish people, that it's something so close. I think it's very like the GAA setup. You're very proud of where you either went to college or where you're from. So being able to take that from them and look after it, you know, look after their favourite child and say, we are going to start the season in Dublin. It's a flex for them, and obviously it's a massive boost for the economy over here.
13: Anyone looking to escape the rain at Electric Picnic can book into one of two new sit-down restaurants. Reservations can be made through the festival app. Head of Food and Drink at EP, Richard Irwin, says festival food is now more than just a burger and chips.
17: I think the age demographic of Electric Picnic and just the general evolution of food on festival sites, people are now starting to explore a lot more. So we've got some great West African food. We've got some great hand-pulled noodles and dumplings. We're just trying to bring some real authentic global foods to the festival.
13: It's 4 minutes past 10.
18: And in sport, Newcastle picked up all 3 points away to Tottenham in the Premier League, winning 2-0 in North London. Yoann Wissa and Anthony Elanga got the goals for the Magpies after the break. James Tarkowski's stoppage time equaliser earned Everton a 1-1 draw at Bournemouth, while Lee Miller struck late as Hull beat Coventry by 1-0. And Liverpool are still searching for a first win under Andone Iraola after twice coming from behind to draw 2-2 with Nottingham Forest at Anfield. Iraola says they didn't start well.
19: The first half has been poor from our side. I think we haven't been good enough, and we haven't controlled the game. And after also, I think we improved a lot in the second half. We were much more intense.
18: Celtic made it 3 wins from 3 in the Scottish Premiership with a 2-1 victory at home to Falkirk. Camilo Duran got both goals for the champions at Parkhead. At home, Athlone Town have moved 6 points clear at the top of the Women's Premier Division after a 2-1 win over Shamrock Rovers. Galway United came from 2 goals down to claim a dramatic 3-2 victory over Cork City at Eamon DC Park. Peamount United eased to a 3-0 victory over Delaware Waves with all 3 goals coming in the first half. Treaty United edged Bohemians 1-0 in Limerick, and Waterford grabbed a dramatic 2-1 victory away to Sligo Rovers. In golf, Leona Maguire has surged up the leaderboard at the Women's Irish Open after a superb third round at the K Club. The Cavan golfer fired 9 birdies and a bogey-free 63 to move to 11 under par. She's tied for 6th heading into tomorrow's final round. South Africa's Cassandra Alexander remains out in front on 18 under par. And in rowing, Fiona Murta remains on course to defend her world title after reaching the Women's Single Sculls final in Amsterdam. The Galway rower produced a strong finish to win her semi-final. She'll renew her rivalry with Britain's Lauren Henry in tomorrow's final, having narrowly beaten her to gold in last year's World Championships. And that's your latest news and sports update. I'm Daniel Pitcher. The time is 6 minutes past the hour.
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22: Now, Saturday night continuing mostly dry, clear spells, temperatures ranging 11 to 15 degrees.
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1: 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Only a fool maybe takes things for granted. Just because it's here today, it can be gone tomorrow. And that's one thing that you'll never in your life ever have to worry about me. If I'll ever change towards you, because baby, I love you. Girl, I love you just the way you are.

0: is Barry White. He really did have such an amazing voice. And his version of Billy Joel's Just the Way You Are, wrapping up Saturday's 10 at 10. I have to say, I really enjoyed tonight's selection. And again, thank you for taking the time and the trouble with your suggestions, and keep them coming. We do this Monday through Saturday. You can email joe@sunshineradio.ie. We'll take a little break. We're going to come back in just a moment with more relaxing favourites.
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Here's Joe Cocker. You Are So Beautiful, wrapping up another hour of all your relaxing mellow favourites. 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It's Mellow Moments with Joe Harrington. Heading towards 11 o'clock this Saturday night, get ready to enjoy another gorgeous hour. It's on the way after the 11 o'clock news and sport from the Sunshine Newsroom.

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12: It's 11 o'clock, I'm Lindsay Dolan. Two men have been arrested after a €2.3 million drug seizure in West Dublin. The discovery was made in Blanchardstown. Maggie Chambers reports.
13: The seizure was made by Gardaí when they intercepted the handover of drugs in a public place in Blanchardstown yesterday. They found cocaine, cannabis and MDMA. 18 kilos of cocaine was found worth €1.8 million, along with an extra 4 kilos of the drug worth €400,000, which was seized from a car at the scene. During follow-up searches in the capital, Gardaí recovered 5,000 MDMA tablets worth around €50,000 and 4 kilos of cannabis herb with a value of €56,000. Two men in their 50s and 60s are being questioned at a Garda station in the Dublin area.
12: A man's been found dead next to a seriously injured child in County Tyrone. The discoveries were made at a house in Dungannon this morning. A terraced property has been sealed off. The PSNI said a man has been arrested on suspicion of murder and attempted murder. There's an epidemic of people using nitrous oxide, according to a Dublin senator. During a one-hour clean-up in Talla, Teresa Costello found almost 200 canisters of the gas. From February of next year, nitrous oxide is set to be classified as a harmful substance at EU level. Senator Costello said people are using the gas while driving.
14: There are people present to hospital, and also there is people who are gone and getting B12 infusions to try and counteract the effects that nitrous oxide is having on them. We can prevent tragedy and catastrophe by dealing with the road safety aspect of this.
12: Concerns have been raised over the rise in deliberate ramming attacks on Garda patrol cars. 193 vehicles in the Garda fleet have had to be replaced as of the end of July, a portion of which were due to damage caused by targeted attacks. It follows two incidents of Garda vehicles getting rammed over the last 12 days, both of which didn't result in any serious injuries. Ralph Regal, the Southern correspondent for the Irish Independent, says some young people are deliberately targeting Gardaí.
15: Those incidents could have been far, far more serious. And that's the concern, is that Gardaí and particularly road safety groups want people to be aware that these incidents can very easily end in tragedy. They want a far greater appreciation of the risks on the road.
12: Vodafone Ireland said it's currently experiencing service interruptions affecting its broadband network. The provider said its teams are working to restore service as quickly as possible. Irish NFL fans are hoping the sport will return here in 2027. The Aer Lingus College Football Classic took place today with thousands of US fans travelling as the North Carolina Tar Heels defeated the TCU Frogs. In 2025, the first ever regular season NFL game took place in Croke Park in Dublin, but the league isn't bringing a game to Ireland this year. Mark Hogan from Pro Sports Ireland is optimistic they'll come back next year.
16: We're not getting a game 2026, but anything coming from the NFL at the moment is good signs that we could potentially be looking at a game in 2027. Look, they've wanted to go to as many cities as they can. We kind of jumped the queue in getting our game last year. They've gone to Paris this year. They've gone to other places. They will come back, I think, next year, but they said, I think, Dublin, you got in there early. We're going to go somewhere else. So I think 2027, we're surely back in the cards.
12: CMAT paid tribute to Dolly Parton during her main stage appearance at Electric Picnic this evening. She opened her show with a rendition of Jolene. People looking to escape the rain at EP can book into one of two new sit-down restaurants. Reservations can be made through the festival app. Head of food and drink at Electric Picnic, Richard Irwin, says festival food is now more than just a burger and chips.
17: I think the age demographic of Electric Picnic and just the general evolution of food on festival sites, people are now starting to explore a lot more. So we've got some great West African food. We've got some great hand-pulled noodles and dumplings. We're just trying to bring some real authentic global foods to the festival.
12: It's 4 minutes past 11.
18: And in sport, Newcastle picked up all 3 points away to Tottenham in the Premier League, winning 2-0 in North London. Yoann Wissa and Anthony Elanga got the goals for the Magpies after the break. James Tarkowski's stoppage time equaliser earned Everton a 1-1 draw at Bournemouth, while Lee Miller struck late as Hull beat Coventry by 1-0. And Liverpool are still searching for a first win under Andone Iraola after twice coming from behind to draw 2-2 with Nottingham Forest at Anfield. Iraola says they didn't start well.
19: The first half has been poor from our side. I think we haven't been good enough, and we haven't controlled the game. And after also, I think we improved a lot in the second half. We were much more intense.
18: Celtic made it 3 wins from 3 in the Scottish Premiership with a 2-1 victory at home to Falkirk. Camilo Duran got both goals for the champions at Parkhead. At home, Athlone Town have moved 6 points clear at the top of the Women's Premier Division after a 2-1 win over Shamrock Rovers. Galway United came from 2 goals down to claim a dramatic 3-2 victory over Cork City at Eamon DC Park. PMH United eased to a 3-0 victory over Dealer Waves with all 3 goals coming in the first half. Treaty United edged Bohemians 1-0 in Limerick, and Waterford grabbed a dramatic 2-1 victory away to Sligo Rovers. In golf, Leona Maguire has surged up the leaderboard at the Women's Irish Open after a superb third round at the K Club. The Cavan golfer fired 9 birdies and a bogey-free 63 to move to 11 under par. She's tied for 6th heading into tomorrow's final round. South Africa's Cassandra Alexander remains out in front on 18 under par. And in rowing, Fiona Murta remains on course to defend her world title after reaching the Women's Single Sculls final in Amsterdam. The Galway rower produced a strong finish to win her semi-final. She'll renew her rivalry with Britain's Lauren Henry in tomorrow's final, having narrowly beaten her to gold in last year's World Championships. And that's your latest news and sports update. I'm Daniel Pitcher. The time is 6 minutes past the hour.
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21: Saturday night will continue mostly dry and clear, temperatures ranging 11 to 15 degrees.
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0: 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You're listening to Sunshine 106.8, Dublin's easy place to relax. It's Mellow Moments with Joe Harrington, playing you the best late night music in Dublin. Great to have you along this Saturday night. Hope you're enjoying all this fab music. I'm going to take a short break, but I've got more relaxing favourites on the way very soon.
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1: When I look into your eyes,

That's Jason Mraz. I won't give up. Wrapping up another hour of all your relaxing mellow favourites. You're listening to Sunshine 106.8, Dublin's easy place to relax. It's Mellow Moments with Joe Harrington. We're heading towards midnight, which means we're going to say goodbye to Saturday the 29th of August. Heading very, very close to the wind when it comes to autumn, winter, but there we go. August almost done and dusted. As I said, we're heading towards midnight, but don't worry, I've got another beautiful hour all set out and ready to go. It's back to back, it's commercial free, and it's on the way very soon.

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8: It's midnight, I'm Lindsay Dolan. Two men have been arrested after a €2.3 million drug seizure in West Dublin. The discovery was made in Blanchardstown. Maggie Chambers reports.
9: The seizure was made by Gardaí when they intercepted the handover of drugs in a public place in Blanchardstown yesterday. They found cocaine, cannabis and MDMA. 18 kilos of cocaine was found worth €1.8 million, along with an extra 4 kilos of the drug worth €400,000, which was seized from a car at the scene. During follow-up searches in the capital, Gardaí recovered 5,000 MDMA tablets worth around €50,000 and 4 kilos of cannabis herb with a value of €56,000. Two men in their 50s and 60s are being questioned at a Garda station in the Dublin area.
8: A man's been found dead next to a seriously injured child in County Tyrone. The discoveries were made at a house in Dungannon this morning. A terrace property has been sealed off. The PSNI says a man has been arrested on suspicion of murder and attempted murder. Concerns have been raised over the rise in deliberate ramming attacks on Garda patrol cars. 193 vehicles in the Garda fleet had to have been replaced as of the end of July, a portion of which were due to damage caused by targeted attacks. It follows two incidents of Garda vehicles getting rammed over the last 12 days, both of which didn't result in any serious injuries. Ralph Regal, Southern correspondent for the Irish Independent, said young people are deliberately targeting Gardaí.
10: Those incidents could have been far, far more serious. And that's the concern, is that Gardaí, and particularly road safety groups, want people to be aware that these incidents can very easily end in tragedy. They want a far greater appreciation of the risks on the road.
8: There's an epidemic of people using nitrous oxide, according to a Dublin senator. During a one-hour clean-up in Talla, Teresa Costello found almost 200 canisters of the gas. From February next year, nitrous oxide is set to be classified as a harmful substance at EU level. Senator Costello said people are using the gas while driving.
11: There are people presenting to hospital, and also there is people who are going and getting B12 infusions to try and counteract the effects that nitrous oxide is having on them. We can prevent tragedy and catastrophe by dealing with the road safety aspect of this.
8: Irish NFL fans are hoping the sport will return here in 2027. The Aer Lingus College Football Classic took place today with thousands of US fans travelling as the North Carolina Tar Heels defeated the TCU Frogs. In 2025, the first ever regular season NFL game took place in Croke Park in Dublin. But the league isn't bringing a game to Ireland this year. Mark Hogan from Pro Sports Ireland is optimistic they'll come back next year.
12: We're not getting a game in 2026, but anything coming from the NFL at the moment is good signs that we could potentially be looking at a game in 2027. Look, they've wanted to go to as many cities as they can. We kind of jumped the queue in getting our game last year. They've gone to Paris this year. They've gone to other places. They will come back, I think, next year, but they said, I think, Dublin, you got in there early, we're going to go somewhere else. So I think 2027, we're surely back in the cards.
8: CMAT paid tribute to Dolly Parton during her main stage appearance at Electric Picnic tonight. She opened the show with a rendition of Jolene. People looking to escape the rain at EP can book into one of two new sit-down restaurants. Reservations can be made through the festival app. Head of food and drink at Electric Picnic, Richard Irwin, said festival food is now more than just a burger and chips.
13: I think the age demographic of Electric Picnic and just the general evolution of food on festival sites, people are now starting to explore a lot more. So we've got some great West African food. We've got some great hand-pull noodles and dumplings. We're just trying to bring some real authentic global foods to the festival.
8: It's 4 minutes past 12.
14: And in sport, Newcastle picked up all 3 points away to Tottenham in the Premier League, winning 2-0 in North London. Yohan Wissa and Anthony Elanga got the goals for the Magpies after the break. James Tarkowski's stoppage time equaliser earned Everton a 1-1 draw at Bournemouth, while Lee Miller struck late as Hull beat Coventry by a 2-0. And Liverpool are still searching for a first win under Andone Iraola after twice coming from behind to draw 2-2 with Nottingham Forest at Anfield. Iraola says they didn't start well.
15: The first half has been poor from our side. I think we haven't been good enough, and we haven't controlled the game. And after also, I think we improved a lot in the second half. We were much more intense.
14: Celtic made it 3 wins from 3 in the Scottish Premiership with a 2-1 victory at home to Falkirk. Camilo Duran got both goals for the champions at Parkhead. At home, Athlone Town have moved 6 points clear at the top of the Women's Premier Division after a 2-1 win over Shamrock Rovers. Galway United came from 2 goals down to claim a dramatic 3-2 victory over Cork City at Eamon DC Park. PMAT United eased to a 3-0 victory over Dealer Waves with all 3 goals coming in the first half. Treaty United edged Bohemians 1-0 in Limerick, and Waterford grabbed a dramatic 2-1 victory away to Sligo Rovers. In golf, Leona Maguire has surged up the leaderboard at the Women's Irish Open after a superb third round at the K Club. The Cavan golfer fired 9 birdies and a bogey-free 63 to move to 11 under par. She's tied for 6th heading into tomorrow's final round. South Africa's Cassandra Alexander remains out in front on 18 under par. And in rowing, Fiona Murta remains on course to defend her world title after reaching the Women's Single Sculls final in Amsterdam. The Galway rower produced a strong finish to win her semi-final. She'll renew her rivalry with Britain's Lauren Henry in tomorrow's final, having narrowly beaten her to gold in last year's World Championships. And that's your latest news and sports update. I'm Daniel Pitcher. The time is 6 minutes past the hour.

to a brand new day, Sunday the 30th of August. Here we go with another beautiful hour. This hour is back to back, it's commercial free. I'm going to kick it off with the theme music from the movie Titanic and the gorgeous voice of Celine Dion, and My Heart Will Go On.

end your day the easy way. This is Mellow Moments. 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

0: 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It's Mellow Moments with Joe Harrington. We're into a brand new day, Sunday the 30th of August. We're heading towards 1 a.m. I've already put together another beautiful hour, and it's on the way very soon.
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